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0: 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Austin Vayner, you out there? I'm having a great commute tonight, and there's no wind, so that means I only have to take in sweat when I'm going uphill. I'm hoping that things are fine with you. How are you doing?
1: You're doing better than me. That's great that you're out there. How are you talking so clearly on a bicycle? You have a headset? Over.
0: I actually dismounted when you replied. You can hear the traffic overhead. I'm at East Madison, outside of the Trader Joe's. Gonna pick up a loaf of bread? KQ7JU1.
1: Well, you're coming in really good, and enjoy that ride. Sounds great. 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

0: This is Kilo Mike 7, Foxtrot Delta Oscar, and I am also mobile, and I am monitoring, and I'm just wondering, is this a thing that people do?
1: KM7, oh golly, I don't have a log. KK7J1 here. Oh, you know, when we're having fun, we just like to take a shout out and proclaim fun sunny days in Seattle. I guess it's the rainy winters in Seattle. It makes us want to take and share the joy of sunshine. KK7JUM.
0: Kilo Mike 7, Foxtrot Delta Oscar. Well, I am on foot, and right now I'm on 128th. Walking past the north end of Howler Lake, and it is a beautiful day outside. Some broken cumulus clouds, sun is shining, the wind is almost calm. Life is good, KM7 FDO.
1: Foxtrot Delta Oscar Station, indeed, life is good. I've got my local friend, Trader Joe's. So, since I'm going to be going down Addison Street, I'm going to take and just listen. I hope you continue to have a nice day, and share it forward. Say hello to somebody else on the airwaves today. KK7K173.

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There are people trying to kill you, they just don't know it. 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
1: KJ7DXH, KJ7ESM. Hey, haven't heard you for a while.
0: Haven't heard you in a while either. How you doing, John?
1: Oh, let's see. Doing okay. Trying to stay in one piece. Minus the racket that goes on downtown. Otherwise, doing great.
0: Roger that. Did you get caught up in all that soccer stuff?
1: Did I what again?
0: Caught up in all that FIFA soccer stuff.
1: Oh, I poke my head in on it once in a while, but mostly I just kind of sit back and just find things to do. It's soccer after all, or whatever it is it's supposed to be. It's an interesting sport, but, you know, after a while it can only take so much. Otherwise, had my soul of the fireworks, too.
0: Roger that, yeah, I'm over here at Point No Point right now. It looks like I'm getting not pretty good. Wow. I'm kind of amazed. We got fishing earlier and didn't catch anything, but that's all right, too. That's why they call it fishing, not catching.
1: Yeah, that's true. How's JR doing, Dana? Because, someone from Florida was calling me recently, and she seems to be doing fine, but she hates the rain.
0: Was that either Lane or Mo?
1: No. It would be a friend of mine that used to go to school with me and JR. It's his ex-wife.
0: Roger that, and she's down in Florida now, eh?
1: Yeah, she's down there hanging out with her sister.
0: Could be a good thing. I mean, you're far away from JR, huh?
1: I won't go there, but let's just say she seems to be having a good time. But she's staying out of mischief, and doing what she thinks she needs to do, so she calls me off the wall to find out how I'm doing.
0: It's a good thing, you know. It's good to stay in touch with them. I'm going to leave you right now, and I've got to get on to the Gold Mountains now over here. We're getting ready to have our club, we're going to have our club ride. Yeah, in just a little bit. We want to do our net right now, so. Hey, see you.
1: Well, it's good to hear you, but I will leave you to get to that meeting there. And if you happen to see or hear from JR, his ears might be burning by now, but tell him I said stay out of trouble. I can't bail him out right now.
0: Roger that. Why don't you just go to Gold Mountain and you can join the net there too, Matt.
1: I might do that. We will see what happens. Otherwise, I'm doing okay, and I will be on the hunt for boat or camper van soon, so we'll see what happens.
0: I hear you're right, Craig. You got yourself a camper van? Whoa, cool.
1: No, not yet, but I am saving back, and I am going to have to consider it, because the way things have been going, who knows? But I heard something, and I don't know how true it is. I want to check it out first before I start spilling the beans. But I'm going to be keeping my options open for a while.
0: Roger that. You know, it's always good to do that. And, yeah, anyway, I'm on a QSY over to Gold Mountain, so, Iowa 373 to you, Sean, and keep in touch. Y'all will talk later on. KJ7 VHH. I'll clear on your final.
1: UFO, pass that message for me if you would, please, and I will stay out of mischief. You try to have a good time at the meeting. KJ7 EXM 773 until you get me next time.

Yes, my QMAS, folks, is on overload, so I'm trying to keep that from being too loud. Like the dust joke I mentioned earlier today. KJ7EXM, back to listening.

0: 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Peter, are you still monitoring? This is Jack, KI7RMU.
1: KI7RMU, this is Kilo Kilo 7, Hotel Oscar Delta. Hey, Jack.
0: Hey, Peter, it's been some time since I've heard you. I first logged you with your very first contact on ham radio when you got your technician license, September 13th, 2022. Now, here is my question. Back in those days, before the people that made the first contact were able to take care of the award and send it off to the person, email, whatever, you did it through the ARRL, and it says here that I submitted it that day for your first contact award. I'm following up to find out if you ever received that from the ARRL. Over to you.

0: 22. Now, here is my question. Back in those days, before the people that made the first contact were able to take care of the award and send it off to the person, email, whatever, you did it through the ARRL, and it says here that I submitted it that day for your first contact award. I'm following up to find out if you ever received that from the ARRL. Over to you.
1: I did receive that. It's hanging on my downstairs freezer at the moment.
0: All right. Hallelujah. You know, I think you're one of the only people that I've ever been able to follow up with when I heard them again to find out whether or not they received it. Oh, that is great news. All right. Well, good. Well, how are you doing?
1: I'm doing quite well. I'm currently trying out a new radio that a buddy gave me, so I'm glad that I'm able to get you.
0: All right, well, yeah, you're coming in super strong on all six voting receivers. Yeah, no problem. What's the new rig?
1: The new rig's a Yaesu FT-857, and I've got it hooked up to the ATAS-120.
0: Oh, fantastic. All right, great rig. All right, well, hey, nice to hear you again. And we're still doing three social nets every day of the year, 9 a.m., noon, and 9 p.m., and great to hear you tonight. All right, well, anyway, just wanted to follow up on that. Hope you have a good evening, and nice making contact with you again, sir. KI7RMU, 73, Peter.
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1: Alright, very good. Are you still hearing me there, Jack?
0: Yes, sir.
1: Okay, that was weird. Well, let's start again. And a good evening. It's 9 o'clock in time for the 9 o'clock mat for Wednesday, July 8th, 2026. I'm Brooks, K9DDC, and I will be your net host tonight, along with my co-host and lovely wife,
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1: 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All licensed hams and new licensees just getting started are welcome to join. 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If you'd like to check in only, let us know that you'll be in and out, also known as an I.O. Again, this is Brooks, K9DDC.
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1: 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The next check-in.
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1: 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Next check.
4: 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November 6, with that Delta Yankee, IO, please.
1: Alright, I got two stations in there. I got M6. 2DY with IO, and then I got Bill, KG7FWB. Bill, were you in or were you IO?
4: I will be IO tonight. Thank you.
1: Thank you, Bill. Got your IO. Next chicken.
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1: Paul, I've got you on the list, K7TJP. Next check. Is there anyone out on the internet that would like to check in? Echo Link or Alpha? Ahead,
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1: Alright, I got Jeff, AB6MD on the list. Alright, we're going to go ahead and run this list like we got it back up to the top. And K9DHZ.
0: Good evening, Brooks and Megan and to the net. This is Ann, KA9EHV, with the answer from last night's riddle, which is dedicated to Maynard Olson, the geneticist on my committee, who famously went through all of his collection of high school-level genetics books to find questions to pepper my exams with, which, when you're taking an oral exam, can be really disturbing. So the problem from last night was you have a family, two parents, mom and dad, each one of whom carries a copy of the cystic fibrosis gene. And now, for those of you who have studied the subject, cystic fibrosis is inherited as a recessive, that is to say, you've got to have two copies of the CF gene in order to have the disease. So the question I asked is, for this marriage, two heterozygotes to all appearances normal, they marry, what is the chance that a normal child of this marriage will be a carrier? Now, I can think of five or six places on the internet that have an answer, and it's the wrong one. The actual answer is that two-thirds of the normal children of this marriage will have a copy of the cystic fibrosis allele. The reason for that is that I restricted the question to normal children. So the children who have cystic fibrosis, that outcome is excluded, and so the denominator of your probability now drops to 3, and since there are still two chances of having one copy of that gene, the probability is actually 2/3. Now, that's the easy part. Here comes the interesting part. For bonus points, and maybe some nice little piece of art of mine, for anybody who can get this one, do you know a related, very famous problem that's exactly analogous to the one I just gave you? A very famous problem, if you can get it, and you can describe to me why it's related to the one that I just answered for you, then I'll find something nifty to mail to you. That's about all that I have to say. I did nothing but listen to stories and work on revisions and do a little bit of harp practice. So that's about it. 73-33-88. Thanks to Brooks and Megan for running the net. Thanks to all of you for putting up with my endless desire for ever better and more interesting riddles. You guys are all fantastic. This is KA9EHV, back to net.
9: Well, thank you there, Ann, and let me ID. It is 909-TLM-K9-MLR. Megan, you didn't switch out while Ann was doing her report there. Miss Elizabeth woke up, so we're trying to switch really quick. She's trying to get her back to sleep. So, K9-MLR at the helm for the moment. Yeah, Ann, thank you for giving us the answer. I would have thought it would have been about 25% or 1/4, so I would have been wrong. But I also didn't put a ton of brain power into it, so it was just an off-the-top mathematics that was completely wrong. But thank you for that answer, and glad to hear you got some heart practice in, and we will talk to you again soon. You take care, and 33 to you. All right, next on our list, we have Randy, N7GJE. How's it going, Randy?
3: November 7, Charlie Juliet Echo, a.k.a. Nasty Seven Cats Just Escaped. There we go. I'm doing well. Unfortunately, I'm doing like a couple of projects here, and for some reason over the weekend, my right knee decided to blow out. Now I got a meniscus tear somewhere in there, so I keep fighting along. I got my cane. I keep walking around. I have plans to get new antennas up, you know, mounted here on this pole. That's going to have to hold off in a week. Oh well, we're getting to it. Anyway, I was admiring some of this wonderful news over the weekend. I don't know if everybody else saw all this stuff, but you had Kelsey, not blanking her name, Fedler, and she's the woman who just broke the world record rowing from California to Hawaii, and I just blew my mind. That was outstanding. And I was very, you know, I've spent a lot of my life out at sea, my career in the Coast Guard, working in Marine Research, all that junk. But I gotta tell you, to row that distance by yourself, that was mind-boggling. So, bless her heart. So I give them a lot of congrats. All right, back over to you. Hope everybody's having a good time. And don't forget, we got Shark in the Park on Sunday in 7CJ.
9: Well, I'm sorry to hear about your right knee there. Hopefully you didn't actually tear the meniscus. Man, you are like the fourth or fifth person lately that has done that. Such a bummer. And that's such a hard recovery because sometimes the surgery doesn't fix it and you have to have a whole knee replacement. So I'm hopeful for you that maybe you didn't actually tear it. I'm so sorry, Randy. That's no fun. Hopefully you're taking it easy, because I hear it doesn't get better if you don't stay off of them. So, knock on wood, I hope I never have to have that happen. I think it's just this time of year people are out doing things, and just easier to hurt yourself when you're out doing things. But yeah, impressive that gal rode all the way to Hawaii by yourself. That is interesting. I'll have to take a look at that. I did not hear about that, but there was a little one. I'm behind all the time from all the things, so, you know, that's kind of how it goes. You take care, Randy. Take care of your knee, and we will talk to you again soon. All right, next we have two IOs. We have an IO from David N6QDY and an IO from Bill KG7FWD. You both have a wonderful rest of your evening, and thanks for dropping by with your IOs. Now we're going to go to Paul, K7TJP. How's it going, Paul?
10: Hey there, Megan. David, I heard a little earlier. Not too much going on today. Middle of the week. Had some delicious Vietnamese food for dinner. Having so many Vietnamese places in the neighborhood makes it an easy choice. Realized that I moved into this house in Tacoma, we moved into this house in Tacoma exactly 5 years ago today. It's been a ride. Not a heck of a lot else to report. Looking forward to the weekend. I have no plans yet. Just looked at my vacation accrual, and I'm like, I need to take some time off. So I will be figuring out how to do that. K7PG, back to you.
9: Oh, Paul, Vietnamese food sounds very good. Delicious place there. And congratulations on 5 years of home ownership. That's super exciting. What a ride it becomes when you start to look back, right? Brooks has owned our house for almost 15 years. Next month will be 15 years. So it's crazy how fast time goes and what happens. We had someone come out and look at help with some yard cleanup tonight, and I'm like, telling him, I'm like, own a home, just have continuous projects. It's like it never ends. You do one thing and you're like, we're going back and doing it again. Wait, how do we get back? The yard needs serious cleanup again? What? So I know how that goes, Paul. Hopefully you find something great to do this weekend. It's supposed to be fairly nice, I think. Cool, but also sunny, so that's good. That's perfect for me. And yes, do take time off and do something for yourself, Paul, whether you take yourself on a mini vacay or you just chill at home, not working. That's the important thing. You take care, Paul. It was great to hear you tonight, and we will talk to you again soon. Okay, it is 9:15 p.m. on K9 MLR Megan. And next on this list, we have Adam, KK7K8E. Take it away, Adam.
11: Good evening. This is KK7K8E. Excuse me. Pardon me. I liked your third-party traffic there a moment ago while Brooks had to step away. I think that's awesome. Our kids, great. The network administrator at work that works for me, he just adopted a daughter in November after, for the last, like, 9-plus years, saying how he would never have a kid. It's irresponsible to have kids. And I told him, I kept on, that's the point, man. You got to have a kid. It's an amazing journey. My two kids are 23 and 30, so they're all grown up. But I absolutely love having kids. So, enjoy your adventure. I had something else I was going to say about my antennas and that I'm on vacation this week and such. But you know what? It's even
9: Well, that's pretty fun there, Adam. I love the encouragement. Yeah, having kids is a lot of fun. It's definitely not easy, so don't let us fool you. But yeah, we love our little Miss Elizabeth. Glad to hear yours are grown. I kind of tease people that have grown kids. I'm like, you remember when yours was this little? And they're like, yes. It's pretty funny. But yeah, kids are amazing, like you said. Good luck on your antenna project there, Adam. I know you didn't share a lot about it, but you enjoy your time off as well. It must be that season, huh? Summertime people are taking time off. Enjoy, enjoy, enjoy, Adam, and please be careful with the antenna project. Thanks for stopping by, and we'll talk to you again soon. All right, next on this list, we're going to go to Graham, KM7ZSG. How's it going, Graham?
7: Megan, always good to talk with you and Brooke and everybody hosting the guest. Just want to say thank you. And I'm kind of glowing from last night when I was on the welcome down at the Lake Washington Camp Club. And everybody was welcoming me in. So that was a really good feeling. I couldn't help but overhear Ann talking about cystic fibrosis. And I have not done extensive research on the subject, but I personally was touched by cystic fibrosis. Had a friend who passed at age 21, and his younger brother did the same. His younger brother was a carrier, but did not have the symptoms, so I'm assuming that he survived into adulthood. I'm going to break here. So, and then I couldn't help it. When I hear you talk about kids, yeah, been there, done that. Mine is 32 in a few weeks. So we're looking forward to that. But one thing about kids is as soon as you get on the phone, they need something right now. And it only gets worse until they're, like in their late teens, early 20s, or maybe have already moved out. Anyway, 73, everybody, it's a pleasure being on the air. And Gil Mike 7, Dolph Sierra Golf. Back to you. Thank you, Megan.
9: Well, Graham, I'm so glad you joined the Welcome Net on the Lake Washington with Peter. That is a great net. That's a great repeater over there. They have a great welcoming group as well. Oh, yeah. Yes, kids, as soon as you get on the phone or you walk away, they can be just fine, and then you get up to do something or call someone, and they need you. I totally get that. Being a teacher, I get that at work as well. It's like, oh, you were working on your assignments until I walked away to check my email for 2 seconds. And then suddenly they don't know how to do it. It's kind of funny how kids are tricksters like that. But, yeah. And I'm sorry to hear about your friend and his brother. Wow, that is really tragic. That's pretty young, 21 for both of them, or in their early 20s. That's really young. So sorry to hear that there, Graham. There's a lot of diseases out there that are definitely sad, but also amazing. My little nephew, my best friend's son, has cerebral palsy, so he has CP. And it's just amazing how they can adapt to a life. Similar, but different. But yeah, I know what you mean there, Graham. It's something special. You take care. Have a wonderful rest of your evening, and we'll talk to you again soon. All right, last but not least on my list here is Jeff, AB6MB K9MLR, sending it over to you.
12: Well, thank you very much, Megan, and Tony, you and Brooks, and always good to hear you guys on Wednesday night. Yes, I have 4 kids, and I do it again in a heartbeat. Very involved with them, and turn out pretty good. And talk about genetic diseases. There is a genetic disease that runs in my family from father to daughter. It basically puts them in a wheelchair as they get older. And however, fortunately, the that the gene was not passed on to my nephew. And so that chain has been broken in our family, which is pretty good to hear. I'm glad to hear that. Anyway, here in the Bay Area today, it was sunny out, about 72 degrees out, and not a bad day at all. And girls are running around and doing their best to eat all the peanuts I put out there, and they accomplished that, so they ate them all. Meanwhile, I'm watching Dodger baseball and hoping to win. Got my fingers crossed. It's a tie game right now. And so I was down to turn back to the net. Take it away, KB 6MB.
9: Well, Jeff, I thought you had four, but I couldn't remember. That is pretty special. Yeah, kids are something special. Do it all over again. I hear you there. I have lots of kids in my life, and I would do it over and over and over again, that's for sure. Glad to hear that genetic chain was broken in your family, though. Isn't genetics something super interesting to study? I'm a big science person, and genetics is a big thing that's very interesting to me. It's just fascinating. But glad to hear that was broken, that you had a lovely day, sunny in 72, almost that song, sunny in 75. My kind of weather, though, sunny in the 70s. And then your squirrels accomplished their mission of eating all the peanuts today. That's just funny. Glad to hear that you got the right peanuts in for them, though, and then they can go back to liking what treats you put out for them again, because it sounds like they're kind of picky little friends there. So you take care, Jeff. Enjoy the rest of the baseball game, and hopefully those Dodgers will take the win. Have a wonderful rest of your evening, and we'll talk to you again soon. All right, with that, it is 9:23 p.m. on K9 MLR. Megan, going to pass it over to Brooke to create a new list. Stand by, everyone.
13: All right, thank you, Megan. K9 DDC Brooks here, back after taking care of the little one there. Thanks for stepping in, Megan. let's see. So it is 9:24. I'm Brooks, K9 DDC. We are ready to make another list of check-ins. So if you'd like to check into the 9 o'clock net, please come ahead and announce your call sign and name.
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13: Okay, I got two stations there. I got Jonathan, W0XO. Were you in or IO, Jonathan?
16: I'm in. Thank you.
13: All right. Jonathan is in. Alec, AF7AZZ. Were you the IO that I heard?
17: 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I am Alec, KF7AZZ.
13: Okay, very good. Thank you, Alec. I've got your IO. Thanks for stopping by. Next check-in, please.
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13: Okay, I got Cody, AG7LR, with an IO. And did I hear Sean in there also?
19: Yes, you most certainly did, and I said hi. Oh, thank you.
13: All right, Sean, give me a phone. I've got your IO as well. Next check-in.
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13: 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Next check-in.
21: 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This is James, and I'm in.
13: Well, thank you, James. I've got you in. WQ7.
22: Delta Yankee H, Charlie Romeo Uniform. For Dennis.
13: Okay, I think I doubled. I think I got DY8CRU. Are you in or are you IO?

0: check in, please. All right, well, let's go ahead and run this back into the top. We're going to go talk to Jonathan, W0XO. How's that leg doing, Jonathan?
1: Well, thanks for asking, Brooks. This is Jonathan, W0XO in Everett. And it's doing good. I was seen without my cast on, without my, it's a boot, actually. And my brother and sister and spouse, all of them lovingly assured me that that was a stupid thing to do, and I should wear the cast, and just because it doesn't hurt excruciatingly doesn't mean I'm not hurting myself. And then when I went to the osteo, Everett Joint and Bone Clinic, they told me, yes, those lay people have told you that something that me, a professional, will tell you, that's a stupid thing to do. You want to get that thing cast on and leave it on and immobilize that joint. And I think I was trying to deny it. But now I've been enjoying reduction in swelling and all this stuff, and it's getting better. But I'm leaving it on. I'm going the route. And I'm doing the right thing, I hope. I know I am. I'm using modules for electronics. I'm going to switch gears a little bit because I am putting together a GoBox here, but one thing I love, ham radio GoBox, one thing I love about doing this is that you don't have to build things from individual components anymore. You can use modules, and it's really nice. It makes it possible for somebody who's not such like an engineer type like me, not really, and to make things, you know. So I'm really enjoying that. I've set the solder in there and heated up. Hey, I wanted to mention something. I forgot the name of the person who said, they were talking about rowing to Hawaii. So I was texting with my neighbor, and I mentioned to her something about her dogs. Oh, no. I mentioned something to her about a misdelivered Amazon package. And she answered, oh, hey, I don't know. I'm in Florida. I'm watching, I just saw my son arrive. Him and his friends rode 3,100 miles from Washington State to Maui without engines, sails, or a follow boat. And, you know, it reminded me, doing that solo would be completely mind-blowing. I kind of would hope that that person would have the support of a follow boat, but these guys went, just four of them, they met online, and they rode to Maui. It took them 53 days. And it was 3,100 miles, and it was just unbelievable. And she was so proud of her son, who had rowed in this boat. You can probably, you can Google it. And the boat is a kind of an interesting craft. It looks like there's a bit of a shelter in there. She said they rowed 4 hours in four-hour shifts, and they would rest for 4 hours. But by the time they got there, I'm going to have to stay here for a moment. But by the time they got there, as they were out on the water, their stuff got so wet that for 53 days, they never, ever had dry socks, dry underwear, dry clothes. Nothing was dry because these 15-foot waves would pummel the boat. So it was really something, and it just made me think, what goes through a person's mind to do that? It's amazing. I guess I like Terra Firma so much that I wouldn't do that. I don't know, but I'm probably a little bit too old for it, but man, that was so cool. Anyway, I just wanted to talk about that. That was my neighbor next door who said that her son rode to Maui. WZOXO Jonathan in Everett. Back to you, Brooks and Megan, and thank you so much for hosting tonight. 73 to PSRG, W0XO.
0: Well, that's very cool there, Jonathan. I had not heard about that journey of those folks moving from Washington. What I did hear was there was another person who recently did it, a woman, rode solo from California to Hawaii. Now, that's not as far of a journey. That one was merely 2,400 miles. It's not the, the 3,100 miles. But she did a solo, and it looks like she got there. What was this article from July 5th? But I had heard about this the other day. So maybe look that one up too. That's pretty cool. But that's pretty awesome that that's your neighbor's son. Very cool. I don't think I could ever do anything like that. It just got out in the middle of nowhere. Oh man, that's pretty crazy. But anyway, getting back here shaking her head. There's sharks. Let's see that. Anyway. Glad to hear that your leg is doing well, and yeah, keep the brace on. That's a good thing to do. Keep it immobilized, stay off the meds, you know. It's so hard when you want to get out and do stuff, or you want to, you know, feel like it's getting better, and but you kind of just kind of let it heal and let the body do what it does. So, good on you there. And, thanks for sharing the story there about your neighbor. You have a great rest of your evening there, Jonathan, and thanks for stopping by. All right, we had a slew of IOs here. Alec, KF7AZZ was an IO. Cody, AG7LR, was an IO. And Sean, KG7EXM, was also an IO. Now we're going to go talk to David in 3MTV.
2: Hello everybody, it's Dave N3NTV here in Mobridge, South Dakota. Doing good here. I'm going to go to the Facebook page, but I shot a video of our construction going on. My son-in-law is a carpenter, so basically all the framework's been done. Now we have to wait for the electricians to come in, and two electricians, we want to get quotes from them, and a plumber to have the bathroom redone. But when everything's done, the video I sent it will be my new radio studio, which will be quite a bit bigger than I am now. Actually, this one will get cut in half because we're going to extend the bathroom a little bit. This room will be a little closet, I guess. But yesterday, we had a whole lot of rain. We had, inch and 3,200 to rain in the morning, and in the evening, we had another 9,900 of an inch. So, and that was at the low end. It's eastern parts of South Dakota, was one place there were 5 inches of rain, so I could tell it was dry because literally an hour after it rained, the ground was dry, so yeah, we need moisture bad. Other than that, not much going on. My movie theater's been, is no longer in existence until we get the work done, so gotta watch my movies here in the shop. So kick it back to that, and we're gonna have a great week, and we'll catch y'all next week when I'm off. N3NQD.
0: All right, well, thank you there, David. I'll have to take a look at those construction videos you got going on. Sounds like you got quite the project. Should be all good when it's all done, for sure. And that sounds like an awful lot of rain. So, stay dry out there. And we know about rain out here in Seattle. We don't usually get, downpours of rain, though. I mean, occasionally, but generally it's more of just the constant drizzle. More of a fall time, so fall, winter, spring, I guess. Summertime, we've got some nice weather going on now, so I'll just leave it at that. Thanks for stopping by, David. Have a great rest of your evening. Next on the list is James, WQ7H.
3: This is James, WQ7H. Good evening, everyone. Brooks, thank you so much for hosting that, and of course, Megan and baby Elizabeth. It's always great to hear the family and all of the night owls, I guess. I wonder if they'll ever do a midnight, you know, not necessarily an Art Bell thing, but, you know, a night owl net at midnight. That would be, wouldn't that be something? If you had the population to do it. Man, oh man. I'm doing well. It's a pleasant evening. We had a great dinner. I grilled the meat my daughter did the veggies. It was sort of a taco thing, but it was sure yummy. Lots of colorful peppers. Mm. Mabel's getting like another round of chicken and rice. I got a cough. I'm sorry, I had to cough. So Hazel's doing really good. She's having a very enjoyable evening. Occasional barking. And taking care of the fam. I'm just doing radio here. I've got a couple of handhelds doing the scanning chores. And just having a nice, pleasant evening. I was going to flash one of my handhelds, and I'm bumping. I thought all of my USB cables were all data, power and data, and am I surprised to learn that, well, that's not true. So now I got to figure out which ones are data and which ones ain't. So there you go. And that'll be for tomorrow. I'm going to have to find a tester to go through them all. That's it for me. I have stuff to do tomorrow. WQ7H, back to Nick.
0: All right. Thank you there, James. Great to hear you on here tonight. You know, I don't know of a night owl net, but, you know, we do have the new net. I guess if you wanted to start the midnight net, you could pitch that one. It would start not too far after this net, though, so I don't know. Maybe something to think about. Megan brought up that there is a Nightcrawler's net, which I believe you get on All-Star, if you Google that one. Chicago is what she's telling me. I don't know. Maybe check that one out. But sounds like you had a great dinner there. A taco thing with peppers and good meat. And it sounds like Hazel got the spoiled dinner with chicken and rice. I know our girls like it when they get chicken and rice. Anyway, good luck getting those USB cords all straightened out. Yeah, some of them are data and some of them are not. And I'm sure that there's some program or app or something that you can get that will test that for you. But good luck there, and thanks for stopping by. Have a great rest of your evening. All right, and last on this go-around, I don't know if they were in or just at I.O., but I had D-Y-H-C-R-U command to report.
4: Good afternoon here in the Philippines, group, and Megan, K9BDC and K9MLR, Delta Yankee 8 Charlie Romeo Uniform 4, BSRG Nut, and it has been raining here earlier, and we have a super typhoon here in the Philippines. But it's on the east, northeast portion of the Philippines, Luzon area. 703, that's my report, and join me, the PSRG Net, Tabasay Mabuhay, from the Philippines.
0: Alright, thank you very much, sir, for joining us down there in the Philippines. You stay safe down there with the typhoon and all the rain. You probably got more rain going on than David out there in South Dakota, or North Dakota, I forgot. South Dakota. I think I had it right the first time. Thanks for taking the time to stop by, and you enjoy your Thursday afternoon over there. Alright, that brings us to the end of that list. I'm Brooks, K9BDC, it's 941. And I am going to hand it over to Megan to do a few announcements. Get out of the line. Over to you.
5: Thank you, Barbara. It is 9:41 p.m. and I am K9MLR Megan. 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If you'd like to contribute anything for the potluck, bring it along. A picnic-type salad, specialty dish, watermelon, or anything else is appreciated. Also dessert. That might be what I'm bringing. Let us know if you're attending by filling out the RSVP form on psrg.org. The Seattle Park permit for this reserved space at Magnolia Park only allows for 80 attendees, so get on the list to attend ASAP. Also, the poll is used to gauge how many are attending so we know how much food to purchase. July 31st through August 2nd is the Rolling Seafair Air Show featuring the Blue Angels. For more information, check out seafair.org. Miss Remy Jo's least favorite time of the year. She does not like the Blue Angels. Mom loves the Blue Angels, but not her. Anyways, I digress. With that, you are listening to the 9 o'clock net. I am K9, and I'm Megan, looking for more stations that would like to check in. Come ahead and make me a call.
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5: Lloyd, I guess I'll accept that. I'm just kidding. Thanks for checking in, Lloyd. It's good to hear you out there in, I believe you're in Newport, Washington now. You take care, Lloyd, and thanks for dropping by. We'll talk to you again soon. 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
7: KG7WOI. This is John in Baltimore with an IO. Thanks for doing that.
5: John, KG7WOI. So great to hear you out there on an evening net. I hope you're doing well. You take care, my friend, and reach out if you need anything, please. 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
8: G3, that they chart you in England.
5: Okay, I got an England friend on the list. G3ZHI. Alright, is there anyone else out there on the internet that would like to check in? Come ahead. Okay, with that, I'm going to go back to the top. We had an I.O. from Lloyd, 87CX. And now we're going to talk to Tim, KI7DEI. Tim, are you mobile tonight? Take it away.
9: Well, actually, I'm not mobile. I'm just frustrated. I was in my car, and I wanted to check in, but I thought, okay, well, I'll get up to my apartment real quick and check in on my home radio. So I got up to my home and I turned on the Kenwood power supply. No. Yeah, Kenwood power supply is what I have to use at the moment. And then I turned on the radio real quick. And I guess I must have hit some weird button because it's a icon VHF, UHF with separate UFOs. And each side is just dedicated to one band or the other. And I pushed some button that made the VHF side completely go blank. I don't know what I pushed. I don't know. I have to look in the instruction manual because I pushed a bunch of buttons, cycled the power, and couldn't get it to return. So right now I'm talking on a HT out here on my deck, and I just wanted to say, what did I want to say? There's something very, very, very important regarding whatever the topic was there. Oh boy. Yeah, midnight net would be nice. Could be the, nightcap net, or, yeah. Anyway, we'll see. I know there's something else. If I think about it, I'll, check back in. Maybe I'll get my radio to other radio to recover. That's it for now. KI7CEI.
5: Oh, that's so frustrating, Tim, when you're like, oh, I'll just check in from the car, but then I went inside really fast and something happens, and then you're like, well, that didn't work, and now what is my HT, and this and that, and you get all frazzled, and you're like, what was I even going to check in about? Now I don't even remember. Sounds like there's lots of night owls out there. I don't know where y'all are coming from, Bob. I'm not a night owl, but if y'all want to start a nightmare, I think there might be some people signing up to run that nightmare for what they need. But, night cat. There's some great names out there. So hopefully you remember what you forgot there, Tim, and of course you can always recheck. So if you remember, recheck. Hopefully we'll get to see you at the picnic, Tim. I don't know what your schedule is, but you always tend to just kind of stay in and out of town around events. So hopefully we'll get to see you there. You take care, and hopefully you figure out what button you push there. I'm no help. Sorry, Tim. Have a wonderful rest of your evening. Sorry, it is 9:47 p.m. on K9MLR Megan. We had an IO from John, KC7WOI, and that brings us to QRZ tells me you are Ian, G3VHI. Take it away.
8: Hello, Joe. Very good evening to everybody. The name's Ian, as you say. I'm located in South Yorkshire. We're going to have another hot day today, and it's going to reach the dizzy heights in England of possibly 90 degrees. We don't have all this weather normally. It's freaky, and it's due to global heat. But there you go, we can't turn it off over.
5: Well, I'm sorry to hear that it's going to be so warm for you, Andy. 90 is way too high. out of town, around events, so hopefully we get to see you there.

0: day, today, and it's going to reach the dizzy heights in England of possibly 90 degrees. We don't have all this weather normally. It's freaky, and it's due to global heat. But there you go, we can't turn it off over.
1: Well, I'm sorry to hear that it's going to be so warm for you, and yeah, 90 is way too high. So hopefully it's short-lived for you there in England, and you get some cooler weather soon. And I'm going to throw it back to you. If you have anything else you'd like to share, go ahead and share that, and then if you could end with your call sign for me. G3ZHIK9MLR, back over to you.
0: Yeah, okay, now I'm just listening. It's quite early in the morning here, of course. It's 5:48. And, well, there you go. But I was just listening in, basically, on the Echo Link. So I'll just go back to listening. Thank you, G3ZHI.
1: Well, Ian, I hope you have a cup of coffee or something over there, because 5:48 a.m. is pretty early. You sound like you must be a morning person. I was up that early this morning. Not by choice. But I know how that goes. Sometimes you just get up and listen in. You take care, Ian. Stay cool. That is awfully warm for England over there. So, yeah, stay cool. And check in any time. We have three nets a day, 9 a.m., noon, and 9 p.m. all Pacific Standard Time. So there's lots of other times that are not this early in the morning for you as well. So you take care. All right. With that, I'm looking for more stations you would like to check in at 9 o'clock next. Come ahead. Stay and call.
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1: Alright, I got Graham for a recheck. KM Sullivan, GSD, can someone give me a signal report? Am I transmitting on the repeater? K9 at Miller.
3: I'm ranking it through and someone's coming in with you. Go ahead.
1: Thank you there, Sean KJ7EXM. I appreciate that. I could hear myself, but I couldn't see myself on the rotoscope. There I am. Okay. And it looks like I was doubling with Alpha Golf 7 Charlie X-ray. Lloyd, did you want to recheck? Okay, maybe that was an accidental key up. All right, next station, please. Okay, all right, we're going to go back to Graham, KM7GSG. Take it away with your recheck, Graham.
2: Thank you, Megan. And just wanted to say, it looks like you were hitting the Lake Forest Park receiver and alternately the Cougar Mountain receiver, so not sure what's going on there, but you were talking about the... yeah, like a midnight net. There is the Nightcrawler net. They label themselves the 220 megahertz guys, and locally I can pick them up. I discovered them with my little Uniden BC

0: you probably realize, is exactly the same as that of London. Other than that, Gil Mike 7, Gulf Sierra Gulf. Back to you, Megan. Thank you.
1: You're not the only one, Graham. I don't know what was going on. My transmission wasn't showing up on the rotoscope on the tab that's open over here, and I was like, but I can hear myself transmitting because I can hear the tail end of my transmission. Okay, something's going on here. Well, it's not just me. I was thinking something was going on with me. You know what I mean? Yeah, but yeah, I should be pegging them all now. We are on the big antenna, so it should hit all the receivers. I know it's like it is now. So hopefully whatever that was is all over with now. The mysteries of ham radio. But yes, the Night Caller's Net out of Chicago. Yeah, that's a great net. I know Gail K0ECK often calls that net. It sounds like there might be a vote for a midnight net. Or maybe this is something we should mention to our next manager. He might be listening. But yeah, through the Tiger Mountain repeater. Interesting. I would have to take a look at that. I don't know if I've ever looked into that. I know you can just Google it and it comes up and how you can connect through all the various connections. Too. So yeah, if anyone, which midnight in Chicago is 10 p.m. here? Yeah, so it should be on soon. So yeah, you don't want to make it to midnight and pretend like I do. Jack just sent me a message. He might do this. Might? Which is a question mark. He's listening. But yeah, it is definitely different. It's getting hotter out here. Brooke and I were making a list of house projects. And we were like, oh yeah, top 10 projects became like top 20 projects, and air conditioning was one of those. So yes, times are definitely a-changing. You take care, Graham, and have a wonderful rest of your evening. All right, with that, it is 9:55 CMMK9MLR, making looking for more stations that would night. Like to check into the 9 o'clock net. Come ahead, name and call. Alright, it's sounding awfully quiet, so I'm going to go ahead and throw last call at there. Last call from 9 o'clock net. Come ahead, name and call. Last call.
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2: Page 56 of the ICOM IC2350 User's Manual. If you have the unit off, and then you push in the band, the frequency selection button for that band, the HF, UHF band, then you turn the power on, it will turn that vehicle off. The screen goes blank for that side. So apparently what happened was I must have pushed that button in at the same time that I turned the power on, and that blanked out that band. So it's in the manual, it's in the manual. I get lots of times when I've been frustrated, especially like with this Kenwood radio that I've got. It's got like a 120-page manual or more. It's really hard to find things in there. Even the PDF looks like the search function doesn't work right, so you gotta go through every page carefully. But the information's always in there somewhere. KI-7VEI.
1: Well, Tim, I'm glad you found the page and were able to fix it. That's so frustrating. You're like, I just need to fix it before I can move on. Now I'm like, totally good. I can just picture how that situation goes. I might have been there a time or two. And a 120-page manual for the Kenwood? No, thank you. That's reading a novel, not reading a manual. I wonder if they have the, what are those called, the Nifty, so Nifty brand has, like, little pocket field books you can take with you. So, Tim, look to see if that Kenwood has a Nifty manual. It'll save you reading the 120 pages. Hopefully it will give you what you need. Yeah, so Nifty manuals, and they're for, like, going out in the field. They're a little bound. I guess kind of teachy. another great success one for about every radio. Anyways, side note there, Tim, thanks for your recheck. You take care, and yeah, like I said, hopefully we'll get to see you in a second. Alright, folks, that is it for tonight. Thanks to all of you for joining us for the July 8th 9 o'clock net. I'd like to thank the Puget Sound Repeater Group for the use of this repeater. For more information about the group, please check out our website at psrg.org. The PSRG has been hosting daily nets for over 30 years. 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Remember, if you don't test your equipment, we can't hear you. 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
1: My apologies. I'm not sure what's going on with All-Star here. I'm on All-Star, but maybe I should get back on the RF. I don't know if you heard my report, but the 220 megahertz guys, I can pick them up on 147.080, and that's the, I believe, the Tiger Mountain repeater. Just wanted to comment to Ian, I feel your pain. Also, if you've ever been to the Seattle area,

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2: 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I'm so used to doing Tuesday. My name is Mary, and my QTH is the Moss Bay neighborhood of Kirkland. The Voters Net provides a service to mariners around Puget Sound and on the Sailor's Key and operates daily on the Puget Sound Repeater Group WW7PSR system on Capitol Hill in Seattle at 146.96 MHz with a PO of 103.5. The net's open to all licensed hands, and if you would like to check in, please respond when I ask for visitors after the roll call. Before I begin, is there any priority traffic?
0: Priority nigga, nigga, nigga, nigga. Nigga, nigga, nigga, nigga, nigga.
2: 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We're interested in reports of your local weather conditions, local wind and sea state reports, unusual critter reports, and other items of interest. So let's get our Thursday morning started off with KF7AZV, Alex.
3: Nope, here I am, sorry, wrong button. Good morning, Mary, this is Alec. Kilo Foxtrot 7 Alpha Zulu Victor. I am located in Tacoma, 1 mile south-southwest of the Theophos waterway. Sailing vessel is Lolita, and currently the temperature is 55 degrees Fahrenheit. Chilly, supposed to get it to 77 degrees today though. The pressure is 1,022 millibars, which I believe is up 4 from yesterday. There is definitely some marine layer out there that's also supposed to burn off. It's supposed to be sunny today. There's a very light breeze, zero precipitation, and then that finch yesterday that I saw, I figured out what it was up to. It was just gathering some chicken feathers, probably for its nest. So pulling the chickens around, waiting for them to drop the feather, I guess. Anyhow, that's it for the weather. Hopefully everybody has a great day, and enjoy the sunshine when it gets here. This is KF7AZV.
2: Thanks, Alex. Thanks for the finch report. WA9BVE, Bob.
4: Good morning, Mary, and good morning, everyone. This is Bob, WA9BVE, coming to you, as usual, from the Western Shore of the Maine Wildlands. And this morning, we have, well, 10 minutes ago, we had about 40% cloud cover, but it's up to about 90% now. I think a marine push is forming as we watch. I don't know. Temperature is 58 degrees, nice and warm. We haven't had any rain in the last 24 hours. And there's no wind. It's dead calm out there. The barometer here is 1021, which is in the same neighborhood as yesterday's 1022 reading. In fact, on the more sensitive mercury scale, yesterday was 30.17, and today is 30.16. So really, it's almost exactly the same pressure as yesterday. It looks like we're stuck in another one of those barometric pressure islands where it doesn't change for a long period of time. That's all we've got. The critters are all asleep. I don't see any deer out there this morning, just a few birds. So that's it. Thanks, Mary, for running the net this morning. This is Bob, WA9BVE73.
0: The nigga's sleeping too.
2: Thanks, Bob. This is KG7TNQ, handle Mary, voter vessel Sienna, and my QTH is at home in Kirkland this morning where it's 57 degrees, pretty flat barometer, there's just a slight little breeze out there right now. A little overcast with blue poking through. It looks like it could be a nice day. Okay, let's get up to Victoria, VE7, DFJ, Jack.
5: Mary. Good morning, Mary and Annette. The E7DFJ, Jack in Victoria, where we can just about replicate Bob's stuff here, is 55 degrees and it is mostly cloudy. Barometer is 1020 and fairly steady. And the wind is from the southwest at 10 miles an hour. And the visibility is about 10 to 15 miles or so. Can't see the Olympics this morning. Everything is shrouded in cloud. And that's our forecast for today is basically mostly cloudy with maybe a couple of sunny breaks, and we're only going up to about 68 degrees in Victoria today, so not bad, a little cooler than what it's been, but so we'll get out and enjoy it, and everybody take care of the E70
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4: 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N7DOS, my name is Bob, QTH Finn Hill. Motor vessel finesse, and here on Finn Hill, I believe it's 56 degrees, 57 actually. There's no wind and no critters, and it's just going to be another gorgeous day. So good morning to you, Mary, and good morning to all, N7DOS.
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6: Good morning, Mary and Annette. This is KE7GCG. The name is Kim. The QTH is Port Sydney, up in Vancouver Island, where we're getting ready for our last round of golf today. We've got a 95% overcast, a little bit of blue poking through. There is supposed to be some sun a little bit later today. The barometer is 30.12 and steady. I forgot the temperature is 58. There's a slight breeze, less than 5 knots, the water is pretty glassy. Hope everyone has a great day. We're good off at Motor Vessel V. There's 5 of us on board, and tomorrow morning 3 of them leave, and Joe and I will leave here and end up at Van Isle and then other points that we haven't decided yet. KE7GCC.
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7: Good morning, Mary and the gang from South Kirkland. This is KB7GL. My name is Vic, UTH, South Kirkland, motor vessel Shasta. And we're stuck in that same pattern, the morning clouds and afternoon sunshine. I don't know how long this is going to go on, but it's gone on way too long. We're completely overcast right now. Not bad out there, it's just not as fun as sunny mornings. Currently 57 degrees here. Our low is about 57, so nothing's really changed yet. The wind is zero. It looks like what wind there was has shifted around to the north again.
6: 5 of us on board, and tomorrow morning 3 of them leave.

0: in that same pattern, the morning clouds and afternoon sunshine. I don't know how long this is going to go on, but it's gone on way too long. We're completely overcast right now. It's not bad out there. It's just not as fun as sunny mornings. Currently 57 degrees here. Our low is about 57, so nothing's really changed yet. The wind is zero. It looks like what wind there was has shifted around to the north again. But right now there's just nothing moving out there. And the barometer, it's been going up and down a little bit, but it's pretty close to where it was yesterday. We're currently sitting at 30.16. The solar number is about the same as yesterday. The solar flux is back down where it had been prior to the big jump we had here just in the last few days, down to 116. And the geomagnetic noise is elevated a little bit, but it's not really serious. And the propagation is mostly to the west, a little bit over into Europe, but pretty much 20 meters through 40 are the only bands that are really active right now. There's just not much going on the other bands other than the marine boating networks on 75 meters, which continue to be okay if not a little marginal at times. Everybody have a good Thursday. This is KB7GL.
1: Thanks, Vic. Kate, you said at HIP, Laura.
2: Good morning. Mary, I'm the Majesty of KB7HIP. My name is Laura. Sailing vessel to represent the PH of South North Beach. Boy, this morning, earlier we had overcast skies, but now it's really blue and sunny. Some clouds to the north, and yeah, there's light stuff. The wind here is zero. To the north, visibility of the sound is very good. This space is flat and no flitters. This is KB7HIP.
1: Thanks, Laura. Let's head up to Fort Townsend, W1HKS, Henry. Oh, I just saw that he's off on Thursdays. I'm not used to Thursdays. Okay. K7IM, Kim.
3: Well, good morning from Blakely Harbor. This is Kim, K7IM, Whitecap, and Francis Lee. It is, oh, I didn't even check the temperature. Hang on here. The temperature is 56 degrees here. The barometer says 10.21.0. It's solid overcast, as it is almost every morning at Blakely Harbor. But today, we're lonely. We have no visiting boats in the harbor. Oh, well. Cheers, everybody. K7IM.
1: Thanks, Kim. Okay, let's head up to Cortez Island, N7LRE, Mary.
4: Good morning, Mary and the Met. N7LRE, name is Mary, motor vessel bandit. CTH is indeed Cortez Island. excuse me, sitting here in the Malaspina cabin at the yacht club outstation here. Where desolation sound, I have to admit this morning it does look a little like desolation. We have overcast skies, we have no wind, temperature is, according to my phone, is 60 degrees, but we're only expecting a high of 62, so not much change. There's no wind, and looking out across the sound, I see no boat activity, kind of quiet here. Could have reported yesterday we saw, I think it was a lynx crossing the road as we headed up out toward Bartholomew Road, and there were 10 boats at the marina, so lots of empty spaces so far. Lots of friendly people, so it's been a great week here. Thanks for doing the net today, and 73 is all, and 7 LRE.
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0: Well, good morning, K7PJC, still located high up on North Capitol Hill, sailboat Eos, which is back in at Flip, at Seattle Yacht Club. I'm looking out over the Lake Union in the Sound, and I got overcast, not like up in the San Juans, but been seeing blue skies up there for 2 weeks. But I do see a few holes of blue trying to poke through. Current temperature is 58 degrees, barometer is 30.16, and there's no wind here at the moment, but I still plan to get out there and enjoy it, so you should too. K7PJC.
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2: Good morning, Mary. Good morning, everyone. K7PR, name is Doug, Sailboat Invader. It's a beautiful Northwest Ballard, Sunset Hill, where the high fog is burning off and I can see lots of blue. Looks like it's going to be a beautiful day. Temperature here is 57 degrees. I have no wind here at the house, and the barometer is at 1,024 millibars. Hope to see many people at men's lunch as possible. It's going to be a fun program with the sailing school instructors today. K7PR.
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3: Good morning, Mary and the net. Well, the high desert report here in Central Oregon. We have 1020 on the bar. It's currently 66 degrees out, going to a high of 87 today. Southwest winds at 3. It is beautiful and clear out. Man, the Cascades are gorgeous this morning. We got one on the AQI and 29% humidity. And I don't have much to report. I do have a blue-tailed skink that's been running around my wood shop that managed to fall into a bowl. It was dry, so I was able to free him and let him go about his business eating bugs in the wood shop. So that was kind of fun. But other than that, I will say 73 for now and turn it back to the net. This is Kilo Delta 7, Papa, Whiskey Bravo Dave, the High Desert Pirate Radio.
1: Thanks, Dave. And a blue-tailed skink. I'm going to have to look that one up. Okay, KE7QZB, Commodore Pam.
4: Good morning, Mary, and good morning to the net. This is KE7QZB, Pam, Power Vessel Summation and Continuum, and I am Marine Mobile aboard Continuum this morning in Anacortes at Castante Marina, where it is 55 degrees. It's a bit cooler today, and also the wind is blowing at about 12. The stacks over at the refinery are just blowing smoke horizontally. So we've got some wind. We had some wind in here yesterday, too, which kept it cooler. Mostly cloudy. However, I'm seeing a lot of blue holes. So my hope is that the weather guesser is correct and it's supposed to be sunny today around noon. The fun thing that's happening today is finally we are getting the name Continuum on the boat. Yesterday they took off the old name, and I've got a man here buffing this morning to get kind of that out of the gel coat to see how well that works, and we'll have the new name on later this afternoon. So we'll feel like this is really our boat then after that. So have a great day, everyone, and thanks for doing that, Mary. This is KE7QZB.
1: Thanks, Pam. And have fun on Continuum. I love the name. KK7, RDW, Commodore Roger.
5: And good morning, Mary, and good morning to the net. This is KK7, RDW, Roger, reporting in this morning from where I am at Port McNeil. I had my last reporting in, I suppose, even for the better part of a couple of weeks. I'll bet this is we're headed north in about an hour or so. We're going to stack off and head out. We've got a little southerly going right now, and I'll be behind us. It is totally overcast. A little light sprinkles from time to time, although right now it's not. Let's see, what else can I say? The 56th at the center used to be Lockers and now has a new name. Patagon was as good as ever last night. In terms of critters, we did see our first whale coming out of the Broughtons yesterday, the day before yesterday, maybe. The day sort of blurred together. And just lazily came. on the humpback that was doing cool things. And Pam, I certainly hope you did all the right ceremonies when you're changing your name on the boat. And you know what all that means, you know. So putting a coin into the back and taking out everything that has the old name off the boat, putting everything in bag, the new name back on the boat. All the other interesting and arcane things. But anyway, that's what we'll have to hear how the ceremony went and make sure that you get, did it properly. Do them certainly, if you will. Anything else to report? My God, there's so much. I need to cram in so much today because, like I said, where we're headed to, which is out to heart of Guadan, probably that, but you may not hear me for the better part of 2 weeks, I think, so maybe 3. So I wish everybody well. This is KK7RDW from Fort McNeil.
1: Thanks, Roger, and enjoy your trip to Haida Gwaii. It's on my list of places to go, but I don't know when that's going to happen. Okay, KK7RDM, Bob.
6: Good morning, Captain Mary and the net and all the ships at sea. This is Bob here, KK7RGM motor vessel with me on Marine Mobile, and the QTH today is Deer Harbor on Orchid Island. And what's the weather like here at Deer Harbor? Well, thank you for asking. It is mostly overcast. It is 58 degrees. We're anticipating a high of 67. We have a wind of six knots out of the south, and the sea state is nothing more than a little ripply ripple, just the way I like it. The Deer Harbor barometer is 3013 and holding steady. Nothing particularly remarkable to report in terms of critters, and in the shipping news, well, what you'd expect for a San Juan Islands marina. A lot of pleasure boats, and it's very nice here. And that is all the news that's fit to print. So this is Bob here, the big sound of the big sound. KK7RGM, back to you, Captain Mary and the net. And say hello to Captain Jeff for me and 7-3s for everybody else. Bye-bye now.
1: Hi, Bob from Captain Jeff. Okay, this is next is KF7RSJ, Brian.
7: Well, good morning. This is KF7RSJ, Brian here with a couple of playful retrievers in the background. Sorry if it's causing some interference. 57 degrees here in beautiful Main Barrow Bay, a little gray, but it's going to turn out to be a nice one. 1022 on the bar, got multiple projects nearing the finish line. Some 5200 curing on Hideaway, which is doing just fine, and getting some car maintenance done with a variety of filters replaced this morning. Thanks so much for doing that. KF7RSJ.
1: I'm impressed that you're brave enough to use 5200. I had to stop and think about that for a minute. Okay, thanks, Brian. KP7RYY, Dan.
8: And here's KP7RYY, Dan, here in South Bellevue. 55 degrees, not quite as warm as yesterday, 31.6. A barometer that's going in some direction, probably not mine, pretty flat. I see a few branches moving around, but not much. It's a, well, there's a hummingbird. It's a south wind, north wind, I believe, so it probably will clear up as usual during the afternoon, and the sun will come in the window as it sets. Anything else? Oh, my house guest from Japan is waiting for his ride to the airport to arrive. Hopefully I'm not taking him there. Hopefully he's got a ride coming, and I should not have to arrange my schedule quite so vigorously. KP7RYY.
1: 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N7FKS, Susan. Okay, KJ7TNA, Dan. 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
9: Hello, good morning from Silverdale, WM7W, 58 degrees here, and, well, trying to be nice, or it will be better. Anyway, we're departing on a road trip today. Be back online Monday morning, headed to Oregon, Sisters, Oregon, to the big quilter's doodah there, and, yeah, via Salem. So, that's it for here. Catch up along the way. WM7W.
1: Oh, thanks, Cam. I've been to that Sister's Quilt Show, and it's really spectacular. I'd like to go again. Enjoy. Enjoy every minute of it. Okay. KD7, WMK, Pat. KD7CNU, Keith. Okay, they're probably likely influenced by the Beacon computer today. K9WRP, Dan.
10: Good morning, Mary, and good morning to the net. K9WRP, Dan, Trawler, Northern Rose, at the southeast tip of San Juan Island, where we've got mostly overcast today, and but the sun is coming through every couple of minutes, and it is right now. So that's a good sign, and it's a high overcast. It's not a marine layer, so or maybe it's a high marine layer. Anyhow, we're looking forward to another nice one up here. The wind is there. It's mostly westerly, so we're not feeling a lot here on our deck, but we can see the waves hitting the shore on Lopez Island across Cattle Pass from us. Cattle Pass has got a light shop on it and an occasional swell coming in from the strait. And critter activities, like I said, was yesterday we saw a raccoon on the road and running across the road and a baby fox. So so the critters are there, but I think they're further back in the forest looking for stuff to eat. That's about it from here. Thanks for taking a net, Mary. And regards to Jack and 73 to the net. K9WRP, Cape San Juan.
1: 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Regards to Kathy. KI7GI, Rod.
11: Good morning, Mary and to the net. This is KI7GI, Rod, here in Shelter Bay, the Connor Motor Vessel Lady Lynn, and we are sharing the same sky with Dan. Some blue and there's some clouds, and I think that's all going to dissipate later in the afternoon. Let's see, it's 58 degrees here. Wind's a factor. It's averaging about 10 miles an hour out of the west-southwest. Barometer is steady at 30.15 inches of mercury. And, of course, no rain in the gauge. We haven't seen that. So we're watering the lawn. No critters, and that's about it. Just going to be another fine day here in Shelter Bay. KI7GI.
1: Thanks, Rod. WA6DFJ, Steve. Okay, that's the end of the formal roll call. Are there any late or missed? Are there any visitors to the net?
12: Whiskey Alpha 7 Alpha Delta, Michael.
1: Yeah, go ahead, Michael.
12: Mary, it's, this is Whiskey Alpha 7 Alpha Delta, Michael. This is north of downtown Kirkland. It's 55 degrees. Some clouds. Looks like it's going to clear off pretty soon. Very nice outside. I walked around outside already. Anyway, thanks for doing the net. Everybody have a safe day. Whiskey Alpha 7 Alpha Delta.
1: Thanks for checking in, Michael. Are there any other visitors to the net? Are there any comments or contacts for the net? Okay, hearing nothing else, this is KG7CNQ closing the Puget Sound Voters Net. The time is 8:14. 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

0: 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This is Rebecca Tolkien, 7-9-3-Z. First off, is there anybody out there who can start my net for me? I am about to drop Leo off. KK7-I-3-Z.
1: I can do it. This is KSMA's Izzy. Unless there's somebody else like Jack.
0: Let me see. 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
1: KI7-RMU here, Rebecca. I missed your message. Go ahead.
0: Hey, Jack. Will you start the net for me? I am still en route to drop you off at camp. It'll be maybe like 10 minutes. KK7-I-3-Z.
1: KK7-IJZ, KI7-RMU, all right, yeah, no problem at all. All right, well, let's go ahead and start the net now. Jack, KI7-RMU, and this is the 9 a.m. net here on PSRG. We are part of the Puget Sound Repeater Group, obviously, and we run the entertainment here on the 9 o'clock net. So let's go ahead and get the net started now. I want to have you all come ahead, call sign and name, please.
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1: All right, Bill, I've got your IO. Thank you very much, KG7FWB. Have a good morning. Who's next, please? Come ahead. Call sign and name.
3: Yeah, Kilo Delta 7, Papa Whiskey Bravo Dave.
1: All right, Dave, I have you. Thank you very much. Stand by, please. Who's next?
4: 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Good morning.
5: This time I'll have to be in and out. Good morning to you.
1: All right, Graham, I've got your IO. Thank you so much. KM7GSG, WQ78, James, I have you. Thank you so much. Stand by. And who's next?
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1: All right, Skipper, stand by, please. All right, let's hold there. I'm filling in briefly for Rebecca. She's headed back to her house now, and I'm just filling in for a few minutes. Sorry, guys, I rolled out of the couch there. I was just taking a quick snooze, and I was like, what's Rebecca saying? What? Oh, I better wake up. KG7FWB, Bill with an IO. Let's head down to Prineville and pick it up with Dave. And good morning to you, sir. KD7PWB.
7: Good morning, Jack, and everybody on the net. Hello, Rebecca. Yeah, I was going to say, your voice changed there. Yeah, oh, no, that's Jack. Okay. Well, we got a beautiful day down here in the high desert. Going to get up to mid-80s again today, and sunny and nice. So, okay, I'll take it. And we're up and doing the hurry-up and wait game, as we call it. And, yeah, we're expecting the new refrigerator to be lit for 2 days, and they give you a window of, like, 10:30 to 2:30. So, who knows? My guess is we're going to be pushing the later part of that, but I don't know. But in the meantime, we've got stuff we can do. But we did clear out the living room and the dining room and all that to make way to get through the front door, which we have not used for years. And, that entered into an interesting cleaning project, too. So there you go. Let's see. That's about it for us today. That's the biggest part of it, is getting that done. And then hopefully tomorrow we'll get a little Corolla back from the shop with a new alternator and a nice tune-up and all that fun stuff. So, yeah, things are rolling along down here. Well, I just had to say hi, and everybody have a great day, and I will turn it back. This is KD7. Key Bravo Dave, the High Desert Pirate Radio.
1: All right, Dave. Hey, good luck with the new fridge. I know you've got to do some special alteration of the area where it's going in. but I know you'll figure that all out. You've got all the tools ready to go, I'm sure, or at least they're just out in the shop, so easily obtained, and they're ready to go. All right, well, good luck, say hi to Sam, and enjoy that new fridge. All right, hey, we had an IO from Graham there, KM7GSG. Let's go talk to James, WQ7H.
6: WQ7H, this is James. Good morning, everyone. I have 60 beautiful, clear, blue sky degrees on my deck. What a beautiful day. Last night I had a great time checking in on the 9 p.m. Net with Megan and Brooke. And I didn't hear baby Elizabeth, but what a great nest. So I want to encourage you, if you haven't been checking in on the 9 p.m. net, you should do so. Because I had a great time with Joan on Monday. And I don't remember the other night. Because, well, I have a memory issue. But last night was a lot of fun, and I'm going to try and stay up and be alert tonight. And, of course, tomorrow night is Friday. Tomorrow is Friday? Yes, it is. I'm out of control, Jack. I've just had my breakfast avocado and my first cup of coffee. Yay, coffee! So that's what I'm up to. I'm going to do a radio project, but I just don't know what I'm going to do yet. I'm still with Hazel and she's relaxing. She's had her cheese stick and we'll do some checking here in a little bit. So that's what I'm up to. Thank you for being ever at the standby. Gotta think of a way I can help more. More help. Many hands, you know? That's what they say. Many hands make life work. WQ7H, back to Jack.
1: All right. Well, thank you so much, James. It's been really fun to hear you on the 9 p.m. net. I have been listening. Of course, I'm always listening. But, yes, great to have you join the crew at night. That is awesome. All right. So, hey, real quick, back to Hazel. Did you just say that Hazel's a bit sick?
6: I'm sorry. What was the question? Was she sick? Go ahead.
1: I thought I heard you mention in your report that Hazel's a bit sick today. Is that correct?
6: No. She's just resting comfortably. And I just fed her a cheese stick. A string cheese stick. She loves these things. And of course, I peel them apart so it takes her a while to get through them. Because otherwise, she would just snarf. Loves to snarf these babies down, so I try to extend the life of them. Anyway, yeah, she loves her cheese. This is James, WQ7H.
1: All right, well, there you go. I'm glad she's not sick. I guess maybe you said cheese stick, and I heard sick somehow. All right, well, anyway. Okay, well, James, have a great day. Thank you very much. And hope to find your radio project. Let's go find Skipper. And Skipper is mobile. KM7AJM, Grand Falls. How far are you from home, Skipper?
8: Well, right now we are in Shoreline, I-5 southbound, headed to the University of Washington Heart Institute for a CAT scan. Should be fun. After that, we'll find somewhere fun to have lunch. Oop. Well, here comes our exit. I better get going. Thanks for doing the net, Jack. KM7AJM.
1: All right, yeah, you should be in and out pretty quick at the UW Medical Center. Good luck there, Skipper. Have a great lunch. And thank you for checking in. You're just driving by, basically driving by my place over on I-5, so I'm waving over to you, and have a great afternoon, and good morning. All right, this is Jack, KI-7RMU, 10 minutes past the top of the hour. I'm starting to wake up from my little mini snooze there on the couch, and Rebecca will be along shortly. I am filling in briefly, but let's continue on and see who else is out there, by the way. If you'd like to join us, come ahead, call, sign, and name.
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1: 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Thank you so much, Daryl. 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
1: Hi, Steve, you're on the list. 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
1: Hey, Greg,
12: I'm going to ask you a hello.
1: Ken Moore, who's next? Good morning, Robert, KJ7JXM. I've got your scratchy IO. Good to hear from you. You have a fantastic day, and we'll talk to you soon. Let's hold there. Let's go back to Daryl on the Rock, Newfoundland there, B1UKZ. How are you, Daryl? Go ahead.
13: Hey, good morning. Hopefully you're having a good start today. We're already halfway through hours up this way.
14: It's
13: 42 p.m. here, so we're about halfway through the day. It's another nice one, man. Temperature is decent, you know, in the low to mid-70s. Take it as it comes, right? We almost hit 90 yesterday, though, which is kind of strange for up here, but, you know, it is what it is, man. Take it as it comes. Other than that, just wanted to jump in and say hello this morning, and wish everybody all the best. VO1 and KZ, everybody have a great day.
1: All right, Daryl. Well, with, hey, 90-degree weather up there, I have a sneaking suspicion that iceberg season is kaput. Is that correct?
13: Yeah, they're just about gone. Any stragglers now, you know, they're not overly big. And the water temperature, I guess, well, the water temperature seldomly raises above, you know, 32 degrees, really, but in the North Atlantic, but I guess, you know, they've moved on, and that's typical, you know, for the first week or so in July. It's usually, you know, getting to be fairly decent, and then we have a pretty good summer, you know. July and August are usually pretty good, usually halfway through September. Then it starts to just cool off again and just turn generally Newfoundland-like and cold and crappy. Back over to you, VO1UK.
1: Daryl, in your many years up there, have you seen an iceberg slip? I guess they do this thing where they slip. And have you ever seen one actually do that in person?
13: Oh, yeah, they do that. It could be as much as a couple of times a day, depending on the particular buoyancy of the particular iceberg itself, right? But, yeah, I've only seen it happen myself one time. We were out on a boat, and we were fishing for crab early in the spring, or late in the spring, sorry, and we were about, I don't know, about a kilometer away, half a kilometer away, maybe 500 meters, let's say, and up it came, right out of the water, and just a spectacle to see something like that, man. But yeah, only one time, and I had to be out in the ocean on a boat, which I used to work at back in the day. In university, and yep, but that was the only time.
1: Holy smokes, man, I don't know if I want to be even that close. Yeah, that could be scary. I would imagine it would create quite the wave, too, when that happened. Oh, boy. Anyway, all right. Well, Dale, you have a great day. Enjoy that hot weather there. Hope you have the quad ready to go. Now, you know, the faster you go, the cooler it seems. At 90 degrees, but like James says, don't burn, okay? All right, anyway, good to hear you. All right, so Rebecca's back. She's going to be ready, but I'm going to take the rest of this segment of the list. So, Rebecca, stand by, and then we'll let you take it over there. Just as soon as I wrap up with Bill, AF4LL, which I got there on the list. So, anyway, thank you, Daryl. Have a great afternoon. Let's go talk to my neighbor, N7GWG. Hi, Steve.
10: Oh, Brother Jack, I'll tell you, this is not a wonderful day. Well, it's going to be an exciting day after hunting around for a oral surgeon who could remove these various... It's a bony growth that comes out of the side of your jaw. Their clinical name is Toroid, with a T like Thomas. And I've got a big one on the left, lower left side. And I've got a little one on the lower right side that's been there for 40 years, but it's for whatever reason, it never grew. The one on the left side, over these decades, has grown, and they're about to meet. And my regular dentist said, well, you just ought to have it removed. And he gave me a name. And the first guy said, no, we don't do that kind of work. Test this one out. So we made an appointment, and, each appointment cost money. And they looked at it and said, no, it's too big, and you've got to have it in a hospital setting where they can give you anesthetic to put you out altogether, and they chisel away at these things and then sew you back up. Oh, it only takes a half an hour, but sounds dreadful. So the third try was clinic downtown on Denny, and, you know, the first makes the phone calls, then the appointment, and the doctors look at it, and then they give you some prices. My insurance will pay most of it, that's, $600 or $700 extra, and so we make the appointment for today at 9 o'clock. Donna and I are on the freeway because they need a secondary driver when you come back out of anesthesia. So on the freeway, and I get a phone call, and got a Bluetooth telephone, and he says after the surgeon looked over my stuff and my pictures and stuff, he said, you don't want to do it. It has to be done in a hospital setting in case some emergency shows up because of my age. Man, oh man. So I have to get off the freeway and come home. And I was all ready for it. You know, I wasn't looking forward to it, but I was all ready for them to, put me asleep and to get in there and cut your gum and then chisel away at this piece of, I guess it's bone, but it's not like solid. But anyway, back to the square one, try to find somebody that can do it and where take care of and where in my insurance and pay part of it as well. So that's a kind of a disappointing day for Mr. Going Without Electric, N7TWG.
1: All right, Steve. Well, I'm sorry to hear that you're getting the runaround, but I understand the concern of the medical teams wanting to do it safely so that you get out safely at the end. But I think you may want to talk to the University of Washington School of Dentistry, maybe get a referral there ASAP and pick it up with them. Do you think you could probably do that? Have you tried them yet?
10: Funny you should say that. This is an interesting story. We used to go there because, their students would do the routine work and then they'd have these old gray-haired doctors come around and look in there and say, yeah, you're doing just fine. So this is 7 or 8 years ago, not maybe 9 years ago, Zach. So the doctor looks in there. I'm just kidding. Some kind of a routine little thing. And he says, oh,
6: Susan, all of you, come here, come here. John, come here. Mary, Susan, come all the way here, look. And they're looking at my mouth. Have you ever seen a bigger toy ride than that? Oh, my goodness. So this has been going on for quite some time. And, yeah, the name of the University School of Dentistry has come up. But it's a matter of dollars and cents, because if the insurance will step in, you're probably looking at $5,000 or $6,000 and seven DWG.
7: All right, well, you do have some experience with them from previous occasions, so all right, well, hey, best of luck to you. I'm just glad that right now, because you seem a little agitated, and I understand that, but definitely get home safely. Thank you, Donna, for being with Steve there. Get home safely, and yeah, let's refigure this, right? And good luck there, Steve. Let us know what happens, okay? All right, hey, thank you, everybody, for waiting. I wanted to make sure that Steve is okay and that he's got a plan. So I think the plan is to replan. Hey, let's go up to 10 more. I'm going to talk to Greg next, but I do want to let everybody know that Rebecca is ready to take over, but I'm going to go ahead and finish out the last couple of calls here with Greg in Kenmore and AF4LL Bill in Hazard, Kentucky. So stand by, Bill. Let's go to Greg now, N7VLX. Hi, Greg.
14: Good morning, Jack. Good morning. And nice assist there. I'm going to log down an assist for you here. Jumped up off the couch and took over the net, and man, you stepped in like a true trooper there. So nice. That's great. That's the way the team wins. So nice work. I was listening to the Butternut this morning, and Mick just down the road there in Kirkland called it completely overcast at his house. But I looked out my window here, and it was ceiling and visibility unlimited. I had a perfect sky over me. So it's interesting how, just being at different points on the lake here, the weather can be quite a bit different just over a couple of miles. So, interesting. Anyway, beautiful day out this morning. It's nice, and hopefully you'll enjoy the day there, either Jack. And just wanted to say hello. Thanks for giving me a call. And 7VLX, and back to you, Jack.
7: All right. Well, thank you very much, Greg. While you were talking, I walked over to my east side window here, and it's still a bit overcast here, so yeah, I think it'll probably clear up. It's supposed to be about 74 today is what the forecast said. I will take that. It's not 94. That's good. So anyway, good to hear you, Greg. Thank you very much for dropping by. We had Robert drop by, KJ7JXM. Let's go to Bill now in Hazard, Kentucky, and then we'll hand over to Rebecca. But AF4LL, Bill. Hello.

0: All right, he may have dropped off the node list. All right, well, hopefully Bill's having a good day down there in Kentucky. Hopefully it's not too warm. Let's go to Rebecca now, KK7IJZ, KI7RMU. Good morning, Rebecca.
1: Hi, Dad. Good morning. Thank you so much for helping me out with the net. I appreciate you so much. And, Leo was having a moment this morning, and we had a recovery, and then, and then a fumble, and then a recovery, and then a fumble, and then a recovery, and then a big one. Whew! Anyway. The camp now, and I'm just kind of hanging out in the parking lot. and I gave the director my number just in case. So I'm just going to hang out here for a while and do the net. So KI7RMU, KK7IJZ. Did you want to give a report? Did you have any good dreams on the couch?
0: Actually, it was interesting. I woke up, I was just a tad dizzy, and I went, this is weird. Why am I dizzy? But anyway, I don't know, I think I slept well, but anyway, no, I'm feeling fine now. Just laid down on the couch for a few extra minutes. Jacob took off to work, and then I happened to hear your voice in the background, and then I heard you call my name. It's like, oh, wake up, Jack, what's going on? Oh, okay. Okay, hi, Rebecca. Yeah, so, no, I'm just screwing my head back on. I think I'm okay now, but great to hear your voice, and I'll let you take it from here. Everybody have a great day. I'll be back for the noon net. KI7RMU.
1: Woohoo! Thank you so much, Jack. You're the best. Well, Jack, KI7RMU is our net control manager, our net manager, and so much more. He is definitely one of the backbones of the PSRG, the Puget Sound Repeater Group. Thank you so much, Jack, 7388, and I hope that you get to go back to sleep. All right. I'm actually going to try Bill again and see if Bill is out there. Bill, are you out there? Did you want to give a report? AS4LL, KK7IJZ. No, Bill. Anyway, good morning, everybody. I'm going to start a new list. Call sign and name, RF, and Internet. Hey, what's the rest of Bill and Tim, KI7, ZEI, more stations, please.
2: 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Good morning.
1: Good morning, John. Thank you so much for your I.O. and have a wonderful, wonderful day out there on Camino Island. 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
1: You know what, Alec? I actually added you to the list already. I preemptively added you to the list already. Your name's already there. More stations, please. All right, we're going back to Bill. K7WSC, please come ahead with your morning report.
4: Good morning, Rebecca, and to all the net. Bill, K7WSC, over on Queen Anne. I just put up a new all-star node in the cloud. for the first time, and this is it. So I just wanted to see if I'm getting out, say hello to you, say hi to Jack, and all the world. I'm going to be hosting the Net, Saturday from home, and then a week from Saturday, I'm going to be up on Vancouver Island on vacation, and that's why I want this All-Star node working. So this is my test. Back to you, Rebecca, K7WFC.
1: Bill, did you do it the same way that Rich WB7J did it on the 44 net? Back to you, Bill.
4: Actually, I did originally. Rich and I worked together on that whole setup. and then we realized that the 44 net, at least in my case, wasn't really doing much for me. And then subsequently, the node, I set up a kind of a Raspberry Pi to do it, and that died. So this is a new attempt, and I decided not to use 44Net. So this is just going over the public internet at this point. Okay, 7WFC, back to you.
1: Well, you sound great. A plus. Charlie Mike 5. It's going to sound great on Vancouver Island. have a great morning, Bill. Thank you so much for checking in. And, yeah, that's fun. 7-3. Next on the list is Tim. Good morning, Tim. AI7ZEI, please come ahead with your morning report.
5: Hello, Rebecca. I hope your day is going okay. Wow. John, actually Sunny on Camino Island there. That's great. I'm just in Issaquah, driving down a 5. No, Issaquah? No. Where am I? North of Seattle. Driving down I-5. Heading south, and it's about 50% cloud cover, which is okay with me, so it's not going to stay quite as cool as it was yesterday, but that's okay, because it's summertime, so we deserve some good summer days, and this is not going to get too warm wet. I think someone mentioned mid-70s, so that works fine for me. I'm going to go over it a little later this morning and help someone with mowing a lawn, or I should say mowing a lawn for someone, because they're not helping, I just volunteered to do it. So let's see, what else is going on? Oh, a bunch of stuff. I am still working on my perpetual effort to clean up my apartment and organize it. It is clean, but it's not organized, so I'm going to make further progress on that today, I am sure. Did not make much progress on that yesterday as I planned. Otherwise, play radio and overall have another wonderful day. So I need to drink more water. I've not been drinking enough water, so this is a reminder to Tim. Hydrate. Anyway, that's it. KI7ZEI.
1: Well, Tim, enjoy the sunshine. Yeah, here, I mean, it's the same. It's cloud coverage. You know, I would say, it's like, let's say 70% blue sky. It's like the sky just opened up, and the horizon on all sides is just wisps of puffy clouds. It's a beautiful sunny day with a few clouds in the sky, and I'm actually enjoying the cool breeze sitting in the car. No texts or calls from Leo's camp director, so I think we are in the clear, which is great. Well, have a good day, Tim. I hope it is both relaxing and productive. 7-3, Tim. Next on the list, we had an I.O. from John on Camino Island, and then we had an in from Alex. Good morning, Alex. Thank you so much for offering to step in. I appreciate it. And yes, it's a good, thank you for also reminding me to check in with Jack first. You are awesome, Alex. Good morning, 7ACZ, KK7IJZ.
2: Good morning, Rebecca and Jack. And it's a good thing I didn't start the net, because I really quickly Googled PSRD preamble, and I would have ended up starting the member check-in. Because I read through, and it wasn't until the very end, and I was like, wait a minute, there's things on here for emergency check-ins. We don't do that. But anyways, hell, we should do this more often with split hosts. Then in the morning, you can that way you can pick who you want to actually talk to. So, like, if I don't want to talk to Jack this morning, I can talk to Rebecca. Yeah, I already talked to Jack a little this morning. Via text, anyway. Yeah, and good morning to everybody else, Bill and Jim, and unfortunately I haven't been paying attention too closely. Ken's just headed out the door a little bit ago. But Rebecca, you must have sensed me fumbling around with my switches and stuff, trying to get the radio back to the transmit with my little switch to listen to things throughout the house. I've been slow this morning. I don't need to... Maybe I haven't taken my medicine yet. I can't remember. My bottle was sitting there. I may not have actually taken it. Anyways, that would explain kind of a little bit of tiredness. Anyways, probably doesn't sound like I'm tired. I'm rambling. Anyways, I keep tumbling around with the switches on my radio this morning. I did the same thing this morning for the voters net, and I'm surprised that they were still waiting for me to check in by the time I actually got there. I've been flustered by updates of stuff over the last 12 hours. I went to bed last night and asked Google to shut off the lights in the bedroom, and we have LEDs that are like under the bed, kind of illuminating under there. And they wouldn't shut off because the third-party server that runs everything was doing updates at 11 p.m. for 150 minutes. And then this morning I went to check something on QRZ. They're doing updates, so I don't know if they're done yet, but QRZ is down. And then I went to copy some information in Excel, and apparently Excel copies of images now. So if you copy a cell of information from Excel and then go to like a text field, it tries to paste an image, not the text. That's fun. Anyway, I've got my long list of things I'm working on here. I've actually got a whole list of ham stuff I think I'm going to work on. That's all one little area. There's a ton of stuff. Printing some stuff, working on my stuff, book to install some software and stuff. Planning my battery box setup. Yeah, that'll be fun. Anyways, I'm probably close to the end here, so hopefully everybody has a fantastic day, and thanks for running the net, and thanks for running the net, Rebecca and Jack. This is KS7AZB. Back to you.
1: Well, thank you so much, Alex. Yeah, you know, I feel like, I don't know, I feel like it would have worked out. It always works out. It's a wonder the PSRG, we really have some amazing folks who are just ready to step in and help each other out. I love it. Well, have a good morning, Alex, and by medicine you mean... Mountain Dew Aha flavor. thank you so much, and have a wonderful, wonderful day. 73 and all the numbers. This is Rebecca, KK7IJZ. You're listening to the PSRG 9 a.m. Pacific Time Social Net. I'm going to go ahead and start another list. 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
6: Hey, 0DDF, Gary, Kansas City.
1: Hey, Gary, got you on the list. More stations, please. Well, Gary in Kansas City, please come ahead with your report.
6: This is Dave, 0DDF. Gary, I'm in Kansas City. I've just started actually using V-Drop again and hanging around quite a bit. And I really enjoy meeting the people on here and great community. Haven't got much to report. I just jumped on through the net. I look forward to hearing what everyone else has going on. That's K0DDF, Gary in Kansas City, back to Mexico.
1: Well, welcome. And let me So your call sign is Kilo Zero Golf Papa Sierra. Back to you, Dave.
3: As it's King Zero George Boy Sam. Sorry, I'm an old police officer. Used to commit a felony. King Zero George Boy Sam.
1: Sweet. Well, nice. Welcome. Welcome to the Puget Sound Repeater Group. We do three of these nights a day, all Pacific time, at 9 a.m., noon, and 9 p.m. every single day of every single week. Yeah. So I hope to hear from you again. Put us in your favorites in the do drop in, or connect to us directly. Our all-star is number 2462. So either way, do drop in or directly to our all-stars. And, yeah, welcome. And are you a retired police officer or are you still a working police officer? Not that if you're retired and not working, I feel like the job is going to do forever. But back to you, Gary.
3: No, actually, I was only a police officer for about, 5 years, and then I actually became a public safety and did that, had to still do that, since the fact I'm going to retire. I taught kindergarten in first grade for about 13 years. The last several years, the last 6 years or so, I've been a school librarian, but, the phonetic alphabet that we use, when we were calling in license plates and names and stuff, it's still stuck in my brain. I need to switch over and reverse to the one that they use on amateur radio. It's hard to see someone that needs it. So, yeah, no, I'm a flip now by trade, but yeah, this is going on some of the cases of the accident.

0: That's awesome, Gary. Thank you so much for your service in all the ways. As a public school teacher, as an educator, and a librarian, and an educator in that way, I always tell my nephew, who I'm a nanny for, if you can read, you can do anything. So, well, welcome to the Net. Welcome to the PSRG Net, and have a wonderful summer break. I hope that you are having a super radioactive, fun break in Kansas City, and I hope to hear from you again. 7-3 Gary, and have a beautiful day in Kansas City. All right, I'm going to continue on with the Net. Call sign and name, RF, and Internet.
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0: Hey, Cammie, I'm going to draw a line there, and Alex, please stand by. I'm going to get Cammie's report. KK7RAB, KK7IKZ, 33 Cammie.
2: Oh, 33 to you, to Rebecca, and radio waves to you, Alex. I just have the opportunity to turn the volume up on my radio. I've been working away this morning. It's actually freezing up here in the terrarium. The sun hasn't heated things up yet, and I had all of the windows open and the fans going because it was pretty warm yesterday. So, I don't know, I might need to go find a sweater to put on or something until it heats up, but I'm hesitant to close the windows or anything because I know it's going to get hot in here pretty soon. Anyway, I'm rambling about the temperature, mostly because I'm freezing. The Mogwai hurt herself yesterday, and it's not anything serious. When Rupert gets home, she races down the stairs and is right underfoot. Yesterday, when he got home, she raced down the stairs and then stopped, and he said he heard her yelp a little bit. Now, we can't figure out what it was, but I suspect it might have been a wasp or a yellow jacket that she stepped on, because I saw one of those on the stairs near where she kind of yelped, so she's not really keen on me poking around at her leg or her foot, and she was favoring it a little bit after that happened, but you know, she seems to be doing pretty good today, and I haven't been able to find anything, so I'm hoping it was just that and that it's resolved, but, you know, if she doesn't, she keeps favoring it, I'll take her into the vet to see what they have to say, but she seems to be doing pretty good, and I was laughing because yesterday, you know, I've got a bunch of dog beds up here, and I call them the pods. I have a really big pod for the big dogs, and I have a smaller pod for the Mogwai, and they switch, so the Mogwai is on the gigantic pod, and then Millie kind of curls herself up on the little tiny one, and so I took a couple of pictures because it made me laugh. Other than that, just hanging out, working, and, you know, trying not to stress out about work, so... there's my little reminder that I've got to go. Thanks so much for hosting. Thanks for getting me in and all the numbers to you. I so appreciate you. KJ7RAB, that's Connect Control.
0: Aw, little Tilly. Poor thing. She's so excited to see Robert. She got bit by a bug. She got bit by the love bug. Anyway, Cammie, have a wonderful day, and you know I appreciate everything that you do as well. 33 and 88 and all the numbers. Have a good work day, and remember to take breaks, remember to drink water. Next on the list is Alice with a recheck, KF7AZV, KK7IJZ.
1: Hello again, Rebecca. Well, I heard somebody talking about learning phonetics, so I'm going to pitch my thingy I just made for Gary there, King Zero, George Boy Sam, I think. Yeah, I made a little web app completely free. I make nothing out of it other than the self-interest of maybe I'll hear more phonetics on the air and be able to hear people better. But anyway, yeah, I made a little web app. It's free. You can talk to it. 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And you can find it by checking out my call sign at QRZ or going to mycallsign.us. So my call sign is King Frank 7 Adam Zebra Victor. Once again, that's King Frank 7 Adam Zebra Victor. Or in phonetics, Kilo Foxtrot 7 Alpha Zulu Victor. Back to you, Rebecca.
0: Woohoo! That's awesome, Alex. Thank you so much. And, Gary, QSL.
3: Hey, Zero GBS. I heard that, and I'm going to go check it out. Thank you for the information.
0: Thank you so much, Alex. That's awesome. And yes, ham radio. The accessibility of ham radio is wonderful. One of the reasons why it's just an amazing, amazing hobby. I love it. I love it. I love being an amateur radio operator so much. I love it so much. anyway, for those of you who've ever seen those in Arizona, this is Rebecca KK7IJZ. Let's keep the net going. 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
4: 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This is Robert.
0: Hey, Robert. Got you on the list. 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

0: Roberts, November 7, Tango Delta. 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
1: Hey, good morning to everyone in the net, and good morning to Rebecca. I was wondering if you know who I was, because I had not talked to you in a while, I think, then. I have a new call sign now. So, yeah, KK7UUN, then AU7WE, and then I decided to finally go for the 1x2, which I wasn't going to do, but, you know, they get tempting. So, otherwise, yeah, I've just been listening to the net this week because my schedule has shifted when I'm driving into work, so I just pulled into the garage and thought I'd give a quick shout-out, say hello, and to say good morning to everyone on the net. I was going to be heading to work for the day, so wish me luck on that, and I'll talk to you all again later. N7TD.
0: Of course I recognize your little voice. Absolutely.
2: Obviously.
0: Anyway, Robert, good luck at work. And, yeah, I hope you're getting some good biking, mountain biking in because, the weather has been...
3: Weather,
0: well, shout. Yeah, have a wonderful day at work, Robert, 7-3, and I hope to hear more of you on the PSRG Morning Mix. This is Rebecca, KK7IJZ. I just wanted to put out a reminder. The 26th is the PSRG Club, the Puget Sound Repeater Group Picnic. So the PSRG Picnic is on the 26th. And the RSVP is open. There are only a certain number of spots for people to attend. So make sure that you RSVP. 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And they are doing a lot more POTA events, too, club POTA events. 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I know that one of the next ones is at Tomy State Park. So, yeah, and also every Saturday evening is the Simplex Net. 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Let's continue on with the net. 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
0: Thank you for your IO, Megan, 33. And, yes, hello, and this is Sam. Miss Elizabeth. Good morning, Elizabeth. 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
0: 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I'm going to draw a line there and get to Mobile Boston Mobile Bill. 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
6: Morning, Rebecca. Yeah, just leaving the Safeway, getting some goodies, but today's a good day. Yesterday I went to the VA, and, you know, I have a little bit of neuropathy in the leg, so they took this pressure test, check for anyway, at point, I came up. Anyway, that's all I have. Back to you. KG7FWB.
0: Woohoo for Shell. Well, have a wonderful day, Bill. Thank you so much for checking in. I'm glad you got that checked out. I know that neuropathy can be painful as well. So, yeah. 73 and 88. And, yeah, have a fun day. And, yeah, I look forward to hearing your check-in on the new net. I'm going to go back to Eric, K6IT in California. I forget what valley it is. Something, something valley in California. What'd you say, Eric?
3: I say rock and roll. We had our backyard concert last night. Had a blast. Gosh, it's been 3 months since I last performed, and I really missed it. But, yeah, it was fun. The new band was very, very well received. I believe we got a couple of job offers last night, so that's a good thing. But more, it was like, hey, you know, family and friends, come hear us. We, you know, we got this band together, and we want to play for you. And it was just fun. It was, you know, this guy, the drummer's backyard is like a park itself. It's like three normal Simi Valley house lots just in his backyard. It was incredible. So it was a very nice environment. It was like, say, rock and roll.

0: you know, we got this band together and we want to play for you. And it was just fun. It was, you know, this guy, the drummer's backyard is like a park itself. It's like three normal Simi Valley house lots just in his backyard. It was incredible. So it was a very nice environment. It was like a concert in the park, but in his backyard. Anyway, so that was fun. Going back this morning, we were all too tired to tear down. We just shoved the equipment in, back into the garage and shut the door, so I got to go pick up my amps and whatever else I got left there. But, yes. So the word of the day is, well, that's the word. I don't know. Anyway, rock and roll. Thank you so much. This is K6IT, Eric in Simi Valley.
1: That's over there, Simi Valley. And, yeah, awesome. I think you'll have a good time. I love it. Backyard concert, that's great. I hope there's many more to come in the beautiful weather. Yeah, that's awesome. I'm so glad that the new band is working out. And rock and roll indeed. Indeed. Eric. Rock on, brother. Eric, 7-3, and thank you so much for your check-in. This is Rebecca, KK7IJZ. Next on the list is 3. On vacation. 3 on vacation. KK7, flying kites backwards. KK7, imaginary jumping zebras. Hi, Liz.
2: Well, good morning, Rebecca. How are you? I hope you're doing well. Hope everyone's doing well. Yeah, I'm just now getting my my coffee story going for the morning. Last week, I was on Capitol Hill, and I bought a bag of coffee from Cafe Devante, and that's what I'm brewing up this morning. Cafe Devante blend. But it's good to switch up your morning coffee and try different things. It's really good. I'm really happy with it. And I got a whole bag left. So, yay. and I don't know if Jack is listening, but this is probably, oh gosh, months ago. He recommended a restaurant to me up in Greenwood called Gordito's. And so last night, Liz and I got Gordito's to go for dinner. And they advertise they have a burrito the size of a baby. And they're not joking. It is huge. You could easily feed 3 people with just this one burrito. It's probably like $20. But that's actually a good deal. So I'm getting several meals out of this one meal. So, what are you going to do? I'm having a burrito for breakfast. I think that's all I got. have a good morning and rest of your day, everybody. AK7FTV. Good morning.
1: A burrito the size of a baby. That is a steal for $20, and you get less than the meal run of it. That's wonderful. That is amazing. I love it. That's so fun that you and Liz went and had baby burritos, baby-sized burritos, and you got coffee, and all of it. Enjoy your day, Tree. I hope that you're working on fun projects. And I'm glad you're getting out and about on your vacation. And, yeah, that's awesome. 7-3-3, have a good day. We got an I.O. from Megan, 33 Megan, K9MLR. And next we have an N from Jeff. But first, this is Rebecca, KK7IJZ. How's it going, Jeff? Alpha Bravo 6, Mike Bravo, please come ahead with your report.
3: Good morning, Rebecca. Yeah, Jeff here on the San Francisco Bay, where it's nice.

0: sunny. I had the some crew out there trimming the tree and all but.
1: Come back, Jeff.
0: What did you get of that, Rebecca?
1: We got trimming the tree.
0: Okay. Anyway, you got the trees trimmed, and so that's, hopefully that won't annoy the squirrels. I don't think it will. Anyway, squirrels haven't been here yet. I got to put some of the peanuts and nuts out. They might have been trying to get here, but these guys around here probably scared them off. So, you know. Anyway, I got woken up. They came into my apartment and checked my sprinklers. I guess to make sure they're still there. I'm not sure what that was all about, but anyway. Then I heard the alarm go off here, you know, so something's, I don't know. So maybe I don't know where that happened. Anyway, I'm half asleep still, so I'm thinking about going back to bed. So anyway, everybody out there, have a good day. This is AP6MB.
1: I kind of feel like an apartment building, it's set up in sections, so they test your apartment, but then they test your whole entire, I'm going to say quadrant, that's not what it's called, but they test your whole quadrant, so it's kind of like yours, and then making sure it's all connected, but, I don't know, that's kind of, yeah, the apartments that I've lived in, that's the way that they've done it, but, yeah, I guess. Have a good morning, trimming the trees, and freshening up the squirrel's home. Now we'll have it able to look out and see what's going on, making sure you're awake so you can get fed. 7-3 Jeff, have a good morning, and thank you so much for checking in. All right, that was the last on that list. Let's keep it going. Call sign and name, RF, and internet.
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1: Hey Rick, I got you, KGOE, and Reynolds, I got you too. It's good to hear from you. Please stand by. More stations, please.
4: This is Quebec 7 Hotel. This is James.
1: It's Roy, Salem, Oregon. Hey James, I got you on the list. And Roy, what was your call sign, Roy?
4: Kilo Delta 7 Whiskey Alpha, KD7WA.
1: I got you, Roy. More stations, please. All right, I'm going to go back to the top to Rich in Tampa, Florida. Tampa, Florida. K3LE, how are you and Carlo doing, Rich?
5: Good morning, Rebecca. Well, we're doing okay. You know all about the hot and sticky, so the process of getting the car ready is kind of slow, but we're getting there. I did get the roof bars on the car today, and I'm going to put the antennas on today, so yeah, we're getting a little closer. Not sure exactly what day I'll leave, but it's pending before long. Anyway, we're doing well. Just had a sandwich, and Polo got fed, and took a little breather, which I needed to cool down anyway, and thanks for doing the net. Back to you, K3OE.
1: That's so exciting. I love it. I love it. You're closer. You're getting closer. closer to coming home to West Seattle. Well, this is Chipotle, of course, and you two have a good day, whatever you get into, whatever sort of shenanigans you and Paula get into. Have a wonderful, wonderful day, and it's always good to hear from you. RIP, 73 and all the numbers. This is Rebecca Cote, 7IJZ. Next on the list is Raynaud from Central Norway. Raynaud, how are you enduring the Holland fever? LA5BMA, KK7IJZ.
2: This is Lima Osa, 5 Victor Alpha. Good morning to you all. Local time is here, 7:06 p.m. And then just out doing some shopping at the grocery store. And I'm just counting down to the next week in soccer match in the World Cup Saturday evening. And there is one thing we have learned. It's how to do the rowing. And it's been so much fun with all the World Cup on television that I can't describe how it is for me to watch all the fun they are having, both in the USA and in different parts here in Norway. But I have fun, and I look forward to the next match Norway meeting England in the next match after the evening local time. So I am preparing myself for a wonderful evening. I won't go to the downtown area of America. There will be lots of people, so I will watch the match at home. Otherwise, it's temperature is low, 60 Fahrenheit. Wonderful afternoon. So I hope you get more noise weather, because we have had lots of rain here lately. That's all I have from Trondheim in the central part of Norway. I wish you all a wonderful day, and I hope to see you again soon. Microphone back to you in net control from LA 5 VMA.
1: That's so fun, yes. We have definitely got Holland fever here. It's so fun seeing kids and adults alike wearing his jersey. So, yes, Holland fever for sure. And, yeah, it's been great watching these, FIFA games, the World Cup. Oh, my gosh. He's so much fun to watch. Holy. what a player. Anyway, Raynaud, have a wonderful Saturday watching the game, and enjoy your evening in Norway, and thank you so much for checking in. And yes, we all have Norway fever because we have Holland fever. 7-3, Raynaud. And then next on the list, I know you've got a comment. WQ78, do you have Holland fever? Then WQ78, please come ahead with your report. Do you have Holland fever?

0: maybe he can't hear. Who knows? James, I'm going to come back to you. Put a pin in it. Next on the list is Roy in Salem, Oregon. KD7WA, KK7IKZ. How's it going in Salem, Roy?
1: Well, good morning, Rebecca. Yeah, this is Roy, KD7WA here in Salem, Oregon. Started about 65 now, going to be up to about 81 and sunny, so a nice, not too hot summer here, really enjoying it. And let's see, yeah, we'll be heading up through the Puget Sound area. At the end of August, my wife is having her 60th high school reunion up in Mount Vernon, Washington, so we'll be visiting family and relatives in the Tacoma. Have a cousin live on Bay Island, and then her brother-in-law lives in retired photographer from the Seattle Times, and he lives there in Seattle. And then on up to Mount Vernon, so we'll be doing that, spending a couple weeks up that way in late August, early September. So that's it here from Salem. Nice. I checked in here probably a couple years ago, and then I checked in the other day, so maybe I'll be back on here more often. This is KD7WA, back in that control.
0: Yes, Ray, put us on your favorites list. We'd love to hear from you again. We're all stars 2462, or you can use do drop in or however you get here. Yes, to Mr. Peter, this is perfect. I hope to hear from you again. And also, keep up with our website, psrg.org, because we do in-person meetups once a month. So maybe even while you are in town, there might be a meetup if you call Rain or Shine. Yeah, which would be fun. And, yeah, so listen in, and there's always people, even if you don't give a report, there's always people doing outdoor activities. So summer is always good for POTA activities, and some of us sometimes meet up to do, to do POTA activations. So, Roy, have a wonderful day in Salem, Oregon, and thank you so much for checking in, and hopefully talk to you soon at 7:30. I'm going to go back to James. James, are you there? WQ7H?
2: WQ7H, this is James. I'm sorry, I was relocating from the cave down to the living room here, so I'm back on RF. I apologize. Anyway, I just wanted to stop by and say hi to you, Rebecca, because you were busy taking care of Leo, which, by the way, it was terrific hearing Leo doing some third-party traffic. I'm looking forward to the day when Leo is licensed. Officially licensed. That's going to be a fabulous, fabulous day. So I'm going to let you go. Thank you so much for doing that, Ned. Great to hear you, Rebecca. WQ7H, back to that.
0: James, before you go, did you hear Reynolds check in from Central Norway? So it's a two-part question. Did you hear the check-in, and also, do you have pollen fever? Back to you, James.
2: I did not hear his check-in, and what kind of fever?
0: The Norwegian player that everyone's going nuts crazy over. He's an amazing player. Haaland, H-A-A-L-A-N-D. Maybe it's L-U-N-D. H-A-A-L something something N-D. Back to you, James.
2: Oh, the man is a tree. That's how I describe it. You know, he just plants himself. And he scores. I have a jersey coming from, I think it's from the United Kingdom, from the UK. I tried to get one from Norway, but they were sold out. Surprise! So, I don't know when it's going to arrive. It's soon. Hopefully, it'd be fun if it got here before Saturday so I could wear it during the game. Ooh, how exciting. But I have another jersey to wear before then if it doesn't arrive. But anyway, I have one with his number on it and his name and Norge. Very good. You know, I had when I grew up, we had a Norge washer. Yes, we did. N-O-R-G-E. How about that? There you go. So, yeah, he's an amazing player. WQ7H back to Rebecca.
0: It's so funny watching him. Trey is right. I mean, oh, it's so fun. My brother-in-law, it just cracks him up when people try and play dirty, and it doesn't even faze him. Oh, it's so fun. Anyway, yes, and I'm loving seeing Holland jerseys around, too. One of the kids at Leo's school is Leo's camp, he's been wearing it every day. Every day he's got his Holland jersey on. He is in it to win it. So cute. Anyway, 73 and 88, James, thank you so much for checking in, and I appreciate your hello. Hello! All right, Joe, are you listening to the PSLG 9 a.m. social net? Let's go ahead and do last call for this net. Last call.

Well, that was easy. I'd like to thank everyone for joining me today. It would not have been much of a net without you, and I appreciate all that you had to share. And I truly appreciate Jack for always, just for always helping out KR7RMU 73 and 88. Thank you so much. And Alec, of course, for the offer. And thank you all for joining me. And I'd also like to thank the Puget Sound Repeater Group for use of this repeater system now and in the time of emergency. For more information about the PSRG, please check out psrg.org. 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And, for more information about PSRG, please check out psrg.org. And everyone have a wonderful, wonderful Thursday and a wonderful weekend. 7-3, everybody. KK7, IJZ, clear.

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1: KD2LTM, you're pretty much 559. 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KS7AZD.

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1: Nice. Well, congratulations. I said those are pretty good radios. And yeah, you were essentially picking out Cougar and Capital there, and on Beacon you were not fully picking it out, but pretty strong on that one as well. And nothing else on those. Yeah, enjoy your new radio. Have a great day. KS7 is a good one.

0: 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Kilo Mike 7, Bravo Papa Juliet. Just a radio check, thank you.
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0: Kilo Mike 7, Bravo Papa Juliet. Thank you so much. I appreciate it.
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Good afternoon and welcome to another edition of the PSRG NewtNet for July 9th, 2026. I'm Tim, Kilo India 7, Zulu Echo India. I'll be your host for this new time, sitting in for Jack, KI7RMU. One moment. This is a directed social net that happens on the WW7PSR 2-meter repeater, which is operated by the Puget Sound Repeater Group here in Seattle. The repeater operates at a frequency of 146.96 with a negative offset and a PL tone of 103.5. All licensed hands and new licensees just getting started are welcome to join. If you have third-party traffic you'd like to hear from them too, we encourage you to press that button, yes, the one alongside your microphone there. And tell us a little bit about yourself, your radio project, or just about anything else. Up. Please limit your reports to 3 minutes so we can get in as many stations as you'd like to get in. And this is also when the repeater times up. When you're finished with your report, please end with your call sign. And I appreciate if you will give your call sign phonetically, because they always seem to have a little bit of a difficulty. So one at a time, come one at a time, phonetic call sign along with your name. And I'll be compiling a list of stations you would like to check in, and then I'll ask for your report. And if you'd like to check in only, just let me know you'll be in and out, also known as an I.O. Alright, with that, let's get this gnarly net started. Come ahead. I'll just take

0: get some trade. Now, we'll have an internet round after this first round, but I'll just take anyone who happens to be out there at the moment. Come ahead, name and call.
1: 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Whiskey 7, Oscar Hotel, Dan.
0: Okay, I got Dan, and I got Michael. All right, let's get some more stations. Come ahead.
2: Rosie, QCMG 7 Alpha Zulu Victor, Alec.
0: Okay, just a moment there, Alec. And let's see. Okay, there's a bit of a double, so I didn't catch all your calls. I know I should know them by heart or by mind or something, but I don't. So I'll just call you guys Alec and go through by name. Some more check-ins. Any other check-ins? Come ahead. All right, we'll go with that list of four. Let's see, we're starting off with Michael, WA7 Alpha Delta. What's going on in your neck of the woods, Michael, on this rather sunny, beautiful, and not hot Thursday afternoon?
1: Yeah, good afternoon to you, Tim, and everybody listening on the net. Especially, we got Dan, Grossi, and Alec. It looks like the band here has come together, so all four of us. This is Whiskey Alpha 7 Alpha Delta Michael, just north of downtown Kirkland. Yeah, it's a beautiful day in the neighborhood. Haven't been out much, so I was out really early. We have pressure washing going on in the house. So you really don't want to be outside the house and get sprayed. But they're on their third day, I think it says. What day is it? Yeah, they're third Tuesday. So, it's Thursday. And it'll probably take them till Monday or Tuesday to get it all done. We're going to take off this clear coat that was put on it that really has not worked out at all. It's been 12 years, so 15 years. So. And then it'll dry, and then they'll start putting on this semi-solid stain. So, and painting the trim. It's going to be a three-week process. So, that's what's going on here, Tim, but it is a beautiful day. Thanks for doing the net for Jack. He must be sleeping in or something. So. Anyway, Tim, take care. And everybody have a safe day. It's definitely a good day to have a good day with the Alpha 7 Alpha Delta.
0: Three days of pressure washing. That sounds like a lot. So this is washing your house, and it's a clear coat you've got on your house. Explain a little bit about the clear coat and why it's not working out.
1: Well, we have shingles on the outside of the house. And my wife was hoping that when we built the house that they'd turn white like they do now at the beach. Well, we're not near the south, it's all there. So the contractor insisted on putting a clear sealer on it. And what's happened over the years is the clear sealer starts to peel off like, you know, when you have a suntan and your skin peels? That's what it looks like. And it's, we really have to take it off, and so we're going to put a kind of a gray stain on it this time. And so they have to take a pressure washer and then also a stripper to get it, make sure they get it all off. So it's a two-story house, so there's a lot of shingles to do. And, well, like I say, we haven't done anything to the outside for 12 or 13 years, so we're okay. I mean, and hopefully this is the last time I look at it, because I'll be 80 this fall, so I won't have to worry about it again. And that's what's happening here. It's quite a process. Back to you. Oh, they blow off this clear stuff. It kind of comes up and spits an ucky. They call them goobers. It's not a good statement, and this stuff coming off the shingles is not good looking at all. Alright, thanks for asking, Tim. Thanks for doing the net again. Everybody have a safe day with Gil, 7 Alpha Delta.
0: Okay, well, I hope that pressure of washing event ends soon for your sake. I can imagine it's creating quite a bit of ruckus on the house. Maybe you'll decide to go away someplace for the rest of the day. I don't know. I probably would if it was bothering me. Anyway, thank you. Next, we've got Dan, W7OH, if I got that right. And what's going on with you down on this beautiful day. I hope you're staying cool.
1: Well, as usual, I am down at the museum having my brunch, if you like, before I go in. And what a gorgeous day. And for Michael, I thought Michael said, pressure washing in the house. And I was like, ooh, not good. But maybe think of a friend's Cal 34, a sailboat that we use a lot. It got sunk by another friend, not the owner. It was salvaged and got resurrected. But the interior, I did all the interior furniture repair, cabinetry that was displaced. But the real problem was pressure washing inside. The engine oil goes everywhere. So I was pressure washing inside a small space. That was kind of a challenge. Anyway, today I called a friend I haven't talked to in 20 years, perhaps 91 now, but he's a good friend. Got me into steam trolling. Without him, I never would have done that. And I'm going to have to look him up. And I just realized, call your friends when they get old. Don't wait. Think, oh, later. I know there was a friend, Larry Penberthy, he ran MSR, Mountain Safety Research. Some people remember the company that made ice axes and helmets and toes. And I used to go up on the air all the time, which was in January and February. And, you know, there was a period of time I didn't call him, and then he passed away. So when you have friends that get old, call them. Don't wait. Can't wait forever. Anyway, nothing else special. Really busy on the airport, not the museum. It looks like a nice day, but oh my gosh, the Boeing field used to be 40 years ago all light aircraft, light tested. Now it's some light aircraft. Citation, Challenger, Pilatus. It's just stunning how much money is flown in here. During FIFA, it was crazy. There were four larger corporate jets like Challengers parked here by the museum. They ran out of place to put the rich people. Anyway, that's about it. I'm going to say 73 and have a great day, everybody. Go outside. W7 on Oscar Hotel.
0: Well, Dan, thank you for that. Sounds like activity down there at the museum is going well. And, of course, that's inside work, so you don't have to worry too much about the temperature. I will say that here in Shoreline, it is about 69 degrees and 59% relative humidity, and the air quality index shows as a 3, so really good air quality. And I'm about to see if I can see the Cascades. I'll check that in a few minutes, but thank you for your report, and have a good afternoon there. Next, Alec, that's your call sign. Just give me the out at the end, but Alec, it's your turn. Come ahead.
3: Hello, Tim and Dan and Grossi and Michael. Did I miss somebody? I think I missed somebody. Maybe I didn't. Oh, me, I guess, myself. Yeah, the whole band is here, the whole radical band. I guess we're using 80s slang. I think that's 80s slang that's been being used. Racist radical. I forgot what Tim said there, but anyhow. I pressure washed inside the house before. Our basement, half of it's concrete floor, so we ended up painting it rather than putting carpet in the basement where things can get wet. That seems like a bad idea. And one half is a little bit lower, so it's what would flood if it flooded. So we painted it, and to get that really done right and get the paint to adhere properly, we did all sorts of chemicals to strip it, and then used a shop vac to basically flood and remove that stuff, and then had a pressure washer. We got one of those little spinny guys to do it. Anyhow, that was the least favorite thing I've done inside of our house in terms of work. It took like 4 days to complete the job, and that was before painting even. Yeah, pressure washed inside the house. I've also leaf blown inside the house before as well. I'm not afraid to use my power tools inside. Channel my inner Tim Allen or something there. Anyhow, what have I been doing this morning? I've been, actually, I worked on my little IT kinetic trainer tool, Doomahickey. Made it more friendly on mobile. It was just kind of not formatted in terms of, like, the shaping size of boxes, cards, and stuff like that. So it was kind of all over the place, and a couple little glitchy-type things in how it operated. So fix those, and I'm also working kind of multitasking at the same time. I'm also working on my toughbook, getting all the little tools for the RTL, SDR installed on there, as well as Winlink and Vara, because I haven't installed that on there yet. Anyhow, so that's what I'm up to right now. Hopefully everybody's having a great day. Thanks for running the net, Tim. This is... Are you ready, Tim? Kilo, Foxtrot 7, Alpha Zulu Victor. Back to you, Tim.
0: big. Sounds like you're having some kind of fun. I'm sure you're wearing, or were wearing, and will wear appropriate protective gear when you're sandblasting, pressure washing, grinding the floor inside the house. I'm usually not very good at wearing my personal protective equipment, but I do have good earmuffs. Over the years, I've let my hearing deteriorate. I did a lot of driving and kind of a noisy car for about 12 years, and my hearing deteriorated. So I remind anyone out there that churches up their hearing to be more careful than I was, because this is not a good thing. All right. Oh, and thank you for coming back with the international phonetics that we use. That does make it easier for me as a net control operator to copy the call signs correctly, so I appreciate that. And have a good rest of your afternoon, for sure. All right, after Alec, we have got Rosie. Rosie, what is going on with you?
4: Well, another fun day in Florida. I see I'm Grossy here, Whiskey 7, Delta, November call for you. As people have heard, I've been talking about getting this robot, this lawnmower. Done a lot of research on it, and I've come to the conclusion I got the best of the best I could for what I could afford. I sold my other lawnmower to a gentleman, and I had a rider, and I threw in some equipment and stuff, so it's basically going to be a wash. I think I'm going to only have about a couple of $100 out of my pocket, which is fine and dandy on that, but something different, something new. I'm always taking care of my little neighbor lady next door. She's got one section of her property that just overgrows all the time. When you got high grass, you got more mosquitoes and stuff like that. So this thing will go up to like a 45-degree grade. She doesn't even have that, but it's pretty steep to run a lawnmower on. So I've never done it with my rider. But this thing here should hog through it without any problems. And also, I've got a good old blackberry problem on the backside of my property, and it's supposed to be through that pretty good too. So I'm going to put it through its goal by the time it gets here. The only thing I don't like is it's going to take a whole bunch for it to get here. It's got to get on a slowboat from China. So that's okay. A lot of good reviews on it. It's going to be needed by the time it gets here, because I'll put it through its chores, because my grass hasn't been cut in a week and a half. Yeah, it's getting a little burly, so I'll put it to a real good task when it gets here. And if it don't work, that's one thing about good old Amazon. You just say, hey, it ain't working, send it back, you know. It's going to be a little bulky, but I guess it's like 300 pounds. And the thing of it is, it'll fit in the back of my SUV, so if I want to go with my daughters and do their mess that they got over there, I can do it. So that's my story on that system. If everybody out there has ever had one, let me know. I'm curious on how they work. You know how it goes. You see anything on YouTube, it looks great, but then when you get it, it doesn't work. But I've even gone off to the side on other places on it, and so far so good on it. It's got good reviews and stuff. So anyhow, everybody have a good day. Better tomorrow. Grossy said to you, folks. Be safe out there. Whiskey 7, Delta November Golf. Back to the net.
0: Well, Grossy, you got us curious. What you haven't, I don't think you mentioned the maker model of this fancy remote-controlled lawnmower. So what is that?
4: Oh, it's, you know, it's kind of weird. Let me see if I can pull it up online and stuff here. It's the AIWEIYA AWY 550. It's a remote lawnmower. It's got a push plate on, so you can use it for moving snow in the wintertime or whatever you got moving around your property. Pretty good. It's good old Amazon. Paid about $2 for it. I got 18 for my other one, so like I say, I'm not into it too much. It's something new. I like plate blazing. If it does what it does, I can get my blackberries under control finally. W7DN,
5: keep that. Okay, well, it sounds like a bit of investment, but hey, you got a good return on selling your previous one, so excellent on that. Hardly cost you anything. Okay. By the way, it is 12:17 here in Seattle. This is the PSRG New Net that you're listening to. I'm your net host, KI7, Zulu Echo India, Tim, Tango India Mike. And that was only 4 check-ins, and we're already up to 12:17. Wow, amazing. Let's get some more check-ins. I'm going to take Internet. Let's just do Internet on this round. I'm just going to kind of leave the frequency open for a little bit, so people have a chance to get in if they're on Echolink or whatever. So let's just get Internet on this round. Come ahead. Name and call.

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1: Marvin, thank you. We got your IO. You're coming in there great today. So thanks for stopping by, and we certainly welcome visitors on here. All right. Any other internet? Come ahead.
2: Whiskey Zero, X-ray Oscar Jonathan.
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1: 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KI7RMU. 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
1: Allen, thank you for your IO. I appreciate that. Have a great afternoon. Okay, I'm going to go ahead and run this short list. Let's start with the IO from Marvin, and then Jonathan was also internet. What? How are you getting in to us today, Jonathan?
2: Howdy, this is Jonathan, W0XO in Everett. I queued up before, but I didn't have the right microphone selected. I am coming to you via the wonders of the World Wide Web by, EchoLink. Thank you. I've got a long screwdriver in my hand, and I'm mounting some knobs on a bunch of potentiometers, and I'm wiring up a five-way wafer switch, and I am making a little sort of it's essentially a little self-contained amp with a bass and treble control and an auxiliary input and a speaker output. I'm using the two channels separately as two monaural separate channels. It's a Class B amplifier module from Amazon, and one of those just down was $15 or something, and it's got two little heat sinking on it. Anyway, this is what I love doing, and one of the great things, too, is knob selection. When you put potentiometers on, then I can go into my knob hoard and dig out cool chicken head knobs or interesting aluminum ones, and, it's fun to audition different ones, put them on there, and see what they look like. Anyway, that's what's going down at Shea Jonathan today, so... thanks for doing that, and we'll hear what Jack has to say when he comes up here. So, this is W0XO, Jonathan, in Everett. Back to you.
1: Jonathan, sounds like a good project you've got running there. You mentioned you're running it at two separate channels. Tell us a little bit about more what you're doing with the two channels. If you're going to be listening to those simultaneously, or if they're for different receivers, or whatever.
2: Well, that's a really, really good question. I have a separate channel for a separate audio. I'm going to be working with kids in August at Camp Quest, and I want to be able to plug my synthesizer into there and just as a novelty have it come out, because it's my Go Box. But I wanted to put a separate amp in there so I could plug an auxiliary input in, or just anything, like an MP3 player, or use it for voice or something like that. Because I had an extra channel, I want to use the extra channel. And then, so that's the left channel, that would be, and then the right channel is going to be just line inputs from the two rigs that are in the Go Box, any line level outputs from the rigs. So I've got to use 7-pin DIN plugs and get those line level outputs out, because I don't want to do attenuation from speaker level. It's just a big mess. You got to keep it at line level, and you got to be careful and use ferrite beads and twist your wires in a way that reduces hum and RFI induction. So that's what I'm doing. WZOXO, Jonathan, back to you. Thanks for asking.
1: That sounds like a great project. And speaking about hum, you know, I haven't heard any lately, but I've noticed in the past quite a few all-star stations that have this hum that's location dependent. Like someone will be talking and then they'll like move a little bit or move their radio. I don't know. I guess they're calling in on the radio and then I hear this hum in the background. So I don't know. Some of those all-star setups could use a little bit of a hum treatment as well, probably with some ferrite. Anyway, different subject. Thanks for that, Jonathan. Sounds like a great project, and I'm sure you'll bring it to Kinect or something so we can all observe it at some point. That would be great. All right, thank you for your check-in. After Jonathan, we had Ellen with KK7WI, is what I copied down with an IO. Next, we've got that Jack character, KI7RMU Jack. How are you doing this afternoon?
4: Hey, Tim, KI7ZI, KI7RMU, Jack here. Well, like I was mentioning earlier on the 9 o'clock net with Rebecca, when I opened that one for her, I was a little bit dizzy when I woke up. I had a little bit of a dizzy spell during the first couple hours, but I just saw Amy just drop by and picked up a couple of things I had for her. And so I had a chance to talk to her for a few minutes, and I feel a lot better, but I am still sitting down, still a little, not necessarily lightheaded, just still a little bit dizzy, but just a tad compared to what it was. Anyway, so I'm feeling much better, and so thank you very much, Tim, for filling in last minute for me. Hey, I want to go back to what Jonathan mentioned. You know, sometimes I just pick out something that somebody said. They don't make a lot of it, but I do because I just go to myself. I say to myself, hey, what the heck is a chicken head knob? Now, is this something that he fabricated, or did he find a bunch at a country store, or just what in the world is going on with the chicken head knobs? I want to see if maybe he's got a couple of spares that I could put on my Baofeng radio. Just kidding. But anyway, Jonathan always comes up with great stuff. And I've got one of those little Class D amplifiers that they're like 15, 20 bucks on Amazon. And those are kind of neat for setting up little, you know, just on-the-go stereo setups for backyard barbecues and just messing around like he's doing. But, yeah, he's always got something cooking. Anyway, I'm going to head it back to you, Tim. Everybody have a great afternoon. And once again, thanks for filling in for me. KI7. RMU.
1: Okay, Jeff. We'll ask Jonathan to elaborate on his chicken head knobs here in a moment. I do believe that these are the ones that have a pointer, kind of a pointy pointer. It looks like maybe the beak of a chicken, but we'll ask him to come up on that in a moment. And your audio is a little hot today, Jack, which is unusual for you. There's distortion even, but that means you're feeling better. So, good. Exuberation coming out. Jonathan, tell us a little bit more about your knob.
2: Well, first of all, this is Jonathan W0XO in Everett. I have a tub that I made a sign for, and it says the Land of Knob. And at 61 years old, I have been collecting knobs for probably 4 decades. I go to garage sales, I'll see knobs. If there's a piece of equipment at an estate sale that's being thrown away, or there's something, oh hey, those are nice knobs on there. Fake light knobs. But then these chicken heads are awesome. You'll see them on Dumble amplifiers and stuff like that. But you'll see them on older equipment, especially heat kit equipment, and you've got it exactly right. It's just got a triangular sort of, it's an Art Deco kind of design, you know, really, and, well, there's modern chicken head knobs, but a chicken head knob looks like a chicken, you know, and, I just like saying it, and, I like using them. They can't be used everywhere, because you gotta, when you're putting a knob on something, you have to make sure that you have enough room for the labeling and that the printer doesn't cover up the labeling or run into anything else on the faceplate. And so you got to have a person really, really needs to have a wide variety of chicken head knobs if you're a proper ham. Back to you, W0XO, Jonathan in Everett. Thanks for asking.
1: Thank you, Jonathan, and I'll mention they're usually black, they play, and there's ones that aren't too long, that don't need too much room, and then there's some that are really kind of long, like maybe an inch, inch and a half, they're really kind of, got to watch out where you point them, because you can stab yourself. All right, thank you for that, Jonathan, and thank you, Jack, for the question. This is Tim, KI7ZULU-ECHO, India. It is now 12:28 here on the Puget Sound Repeater Group, coming out of Seattle, Washington. And we're having a good time, but so far we've only got 8 check-ins. So I'm going to take a few more check-ins before I get around to the announcement. Let's have some more check-ins. I'm going to try for internet again. Any internet station? Come ahead.
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1: 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Come ahead.
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1: 7 Hotel, this is James. Got Megan and we got James. Okay, next station. I do believe we have a lot of people out there enjoying the sunshine, and it is a beautiful day. So we will go back and see how Rich K3OE is doing. Come ahead.
5: Well, good afternoon, Tim. Thanks for picking up the net. And, yeah, doing fine, but, oh, boy, it is blistering hot. It's 96 out there right now, so, yeah, it's... a little uncomfortable, so I just go outside for a few minutes, do something, come back in and cool off. But chicken head knobs, absolutely, of course. You know, an old ham like me would have some chicken head knobs, and I've got new ones, I've got old ones, I've got black ones, red ones, who knows, a whole good selection of them. Anyway, they are awesome. And they're good, especially as you get older. Maybe your fingers are not quite as nimble. Boy, you can get a hold of a chicken head knob easy. So, they are cool. Anyway, back to you, K308.
1: Thank you, Rich. Sounds like you are familiar with the chicken head knob. And Jack, I'm sure you can look it up on the internet. I'm not sure if it would be called that, but probably something like that. Yes. Google will help. Good, yeah. Coming in great there, Rich. And thank you for checking in. And I'm sure your air conditioning is also working. So great. Thank you on that. Next, we've got Megan. Megan, how are yourself and the family doing this fine afternoon?
7: Well, good afternoon to you, Tim, and everyone out there on the net. K9MLR Megan Mobile here in Newcastle. Tim Brooks is out and about working. I know he had to go up north today. So I got up and made him a lunch earlier today, and little Miss Elizabeth slept in quite late today. So I got some stuff done, which was lovely. And then we took the station managers for a walk, because it's supposed to heat up here this afternoon a little bit. I don't like to walk them when it gets above about 72 or 73 degrees. That concrete and asphalt gets pretty hot for the little paws. So I try and be a good dog owner and take them before it gets to be that hot. So we've been up to that. Now we're up running some more errands. Tim, we got lots of family in and out of town over the next couple of weeks, actually months. So I'm trying to get a lot of stuff done, because then after that happens, I'm back to work practically. So I don't know where the summer goes, but it's here and it's gone usually. So that's what we're up to. Baby Elizabeth is doing well. She's just hanging out back there. She's not asleep yet, but I imagine by the time I'm done running around here, she will be. Thanks for filling in for Jack, Tim, and fill in for us in a couple weeks. I appreciate that. While the family's here, makes things a lot easier. It's hard when people are from different time zones because they are not used to waiting for us, or, you know, us being us. So waiting for us to stop talking, I guess, is what I was trying to say. Anyways, I'm going to pass it back to you. Thanks again, Tim, for doing the net 731K9 at Miller.
1: Well, thank you, Megan. Yes, these mornings where it starts out a little cloudy really helps moderate the temperature. It just broke 70s here, maybe 71 now here in the shoreline, so not a too hot day at all. So I'm not sure what the weather is for the rest of the week, but it's been really good so far this week. And, yeah, your audio is a little hot, kind of like what Jack was, too. I'm not sure. You must be getting excited out there in the car. Yeah, that must be excited for the good weather. Well, enjoy the rest of your afternoon out there. Before it gets too hot. Thank you. Next, we've got James. And James, are you inside or outside this afternoon? I'm just curious.
6: This is James. I am WQ7H. I am inside. I'm looking at my thermometer, and it says, of course, 72 degrees on the deck. There's 59% humidity. Beautiful out. Blue sky, hard shadows. No sign of Barnabas Collins. So we're doing good. I've just had some nice spicy vegetable, homemade vegetable soup. So I'm all warmed up on the inside. I love that stuff. Yep, it's good. It's tasty. It's yummy. And Hazel's over on the couch, resting comfortably on her side. We were up last night watching TV at, like, 2 in the morning. What were we doing? You know, the chicken head knobs, I always knew them as rooster head knobs or rooster knobs. And aside from Fender amps, I love Fender amps. I remember that my grandmother, otherwise known as Nana, she had a an old Niagara vibrator, and they had knobs that were really long, like must have been like 2 inches, and they were red. On the control for, you know, heat and vibration. And they were rooster head, chicken head, whatever you'd like to call them, but they were like long. They weren't like Fender knobs. They were long buggers. There you go. And I think Fender still uses them. I think, I'm pretty sure. And so there you go. Wouldn't it be fun if, like, ICOM used them on their, amp radios? That'd be great. Anyway, that's what I'm up to. And I think I'm ready for a nap. Hope Jack is getting better, feeling stronger fast. Get out those PF flyers. What are the other ones? I can't think of the guy's name. You know, the green tennies. Oh, man. I'll think of them in about 2 hours. Anyway, this is James. Wishing everyone well. Please be safe and don't burn. W27H back to Tim.
1: Thank you, James, for the good advice. I have been watching myself in the sun. I did get about an hour and a half, 2 hours exposure to the sun once last week, and it was sunny. I'd expected I'd be out there for about an hour mowing the lawn, and it ended up being much longer. But I just had a little bit of a nice tan. I did not burn. And I'm pretty careful staying out of the sun. So yeah. Thank you for that reminder, because it is indeed sunny today. And
8: Yeah, I just finished looking at my little fender amp. I think it's just like a little 10-watt guy or something. Fairly current model. And this does not have the pointy knobs. It's got kind of round knobs, 1 through 10. I'm looking for someone to come out with knobs that actually are labeled up to 11. That would be a great idea. There would be a market for that, you know? All right, James, thank you for that. And let's see. With that, I'm going to do some break here for a moment, do some announcements. This is KI7 Zulu Echo India, your net host for the new net. It is 12:38 p.m. on this fine Thursday. And I'm going to drop here. And then get on with some announcements. Hey, we've got the Apocalypse coming up, June 26th, closer than you think. I do not know what the attendance is, but we've got a limit of 80 because of a park requirement. So if you're interested in going to the picnic and are not signed up yet, today would be a good day to get signed up. There's a place there if you're going to bring something. If you make a note if you're going to bring something along. I'm bringing ice cream bars. Yes, we'll have ice cream bars. And that's for everybody. So that will be my contribution to the event. And anyway, this is going to be at Magnolia Park, which is the place we've had it for the last forever. And it's a great spot, and there's lots of trees, so even if it's hot and sunny, it's still very comfortable. So it starts at noon, runs until 3 p.m. or so. And there will be soft drinks and burgers and meatless burgers and chips and all that kind of good stuff. So a good time will be had by all. And I look forward to seeing everybody. I will be there myself, of course, because I'm bringing the ice cream bars. All right. And what else? Okay, we've got a call for volunteer Elmers out there. PSRG board is wanting to expand our outreach, and one way is to help new members or wannabe members get some more skills on their amateur radio equipment. So if you've got a particular skill, like, I don't know, F8 or satellite or moon bounce. I don't think we have anyone that does moon bounce. I don't think anyone's got the antennas for that. But anyway, if you've got a particular interest in radio that would be of interest to others, or even just general interest, you know, antennas or whatever, make yourself known. There's a link here. Rich, K7RCH, shows on our website, psrg.org. Sign up to be an Elmer. Let it know what your skill set is, and you may get in contact with if there is some newbie ham out there that would like to get more information on that particular area. So, call the volunteer Elmers. Okay, I'm sure there's some more stuff I haven't gone over to the drop-in. I haven't gone over to the Facebook page, but that is the basic stuff. July 31st to August 2nd is the Boeing Seafair Air Show with the Blue Angels. I guess that's just something to watch out for if you like watching the Blue Angels, which of course is usually pretty exciting. And that's it at the moment for announcements. So I will move on, and it is 12:41. Let's get some more check-in, internet, RF, whatever. Come ahead.
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8: 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We already heard from Megan, of course. 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
8: Okay, got the Kilo 6 station. Next check-in. Okay, we'll run that. KF7, Alpha Zulu Victor, recheck. Come ahead.
13: Hello again. I have a question for the knobheads, if they're still around. When you're looking at these chicken head knobs and stuff, I don't know what you call the part, but where it mates with the actual, where the knob mates with your potentiometer or switch, etc. Are those all the same size? I'm just looking at these chicken head knobs. I've got a device here on my desk that I can swap the knob out for something nicer. And I see the chicken head knobs come in all sorts of colors and everything. Pretty cool. Also, Blue Angels, because I keep hearing a lot of people talk about the Blue Angels on here, of course, because they're going to be here in town in like a week or two. There's a really, really, really good documentary aptly titled The Blue Angels. It's available on Amazon Prime. I assume it's still available. They produced it, I think. It was also produced by J.J. Abrams. Some really good cinematography and such in it. And by happenstance, when they were recording the documentary, the Blue Angels got their first female demonstration pilot, Amanda Lee. So just by chance, when they were recording the documentary, they also got to document her, the first female doing the Blue Angels. Give that a watch. Highly recommend it if you are interested in the Blue Angels or plays in general. It was a good watch. Back to you, Tim. This is KF7AZZ.
8: Thank you for the information on the Blue Angels documentary, The Blue Angels, on Amazon. Check and see if it's still there. And as far as the knobs go, I'm a little bit familiar with those. Well, as with other knobs, there are different shaft sizes, and some of them may have, some of them are round, and some of them may have a flat spot. So there's different kinds of chicken head knobs for the different shaft sizes. So there's not one size fits all. There's one or two sizes that are quite common, but so the descriptions that you're looking at online, it should definitely list the shaft size. Because there are two, three different sizes out there, so that would be my suggestion on that. And if it doesn't say, I don't know what the most common shaft size is, I don't know, 3/8 of an inch or something, but maybe 1/4 inch, there's probably one size that's more common than most, but I don't think you can assume that. Alright, thank you for the recheck there. Let's go to the Newfoundland station, 01XH, come ahead.
14: Okay, good afternoon to all the heads on the net. Not sure you saw it, I think the name is Dave. Name is Don, Builder of November in St. John's, the Lanimo Mobile. On the way home from work, it's 5:15 in the evening. Here now, and we got 18 degrees. And that's about all it's fit to print in St. John's today, in 7-3, and good to hear everybody over there. You want to take care, God bless.
8: Thank you for the check-in, and appreciate you coming in all the way from St. John's. And by the way, for everyone's information, TSRG does have three normal nets today. That's 9 a.m., noon, and 9 p.m. Pacific time, and that is 7 days a week, 365 days a year. So we certainly welcome visitors from all over. Thank you, Dave, for checking in. Brooke, K9BBC. What's going on with you? We understand you're out and about somewhere.
15: Good afternoon, Tim, and everyone on the net. KNIBBC Brooks here, mobile on I-5 South, up here in Everett, I'm almost to Winwood now. Headed out to Woodinville now. Been out running around this morning. had to be up here in Everett early. And then have been making a few stops around here, and headed out to Woodinville, and then I'll be headed back to the home office after that. So up kind of northish day. I guess not as far north as I was. Yesterday I was up in Arlington, a little further drive. But anyway, beautiful day out here. I knew it was soft for the night, but it's kind of odd because it is a playoff week. But because of our position, I think we're like fourth out of 10 teams, so we only play one game tonight. We usually always play two games. So That'll be kind of interesting. 8:30, we'll just have one game. And then, which would be nice because we'll actually get done earlier. So, we'll be getting home at 11 o'clock like usual. But, if we win, then we play next week. And that's probably two games. But if we lose, I think we're done. So, I don't know. I guess we'll see. I guess we'll see how we do. Should be a nice night for it. That's all I really got. Thanks for doing the net. 730 K9 BBC.
8: Thank you, Brooks. Well, sounds like you're having a good, productive afternoon out there. All right. Thank you for your check-in. Our next check-in was Kilo 6 Papa Lima, what I wrote down here. And I didn't look you up on QRZ yet, so come back. Tell us a little bit about what you got going on today.
16: Okay, it's Papa Kisses Ladies. Kilo 6 Papa Kisses Ladies. Papa Kilo Lima. Anyway, so, and right now I'm recovering from going to Oregon, so we just came back yesterday afternoon. We're trying to get things back in order, so I've been gone a week up there, so. And anyway, so that's what's happened, and basically, also we're picking all of our produce. I mean, after going away for that time, well, man, we had a lot of tomatoes produced, so, and all that, so. And so, and my artichokes and all that I had to pick, so. Anyway, that's what I'm doing out there, working agriculture. K6PK.
8: All right, thank you for the check-in. Sounds like you're having a good afternoon. Excellent. All right, here we are at 1249 PSRG New Net. This is your net host, KI7 Zulu Echo India, sitting in for Jack, KI7 RMU. And let's see, we've got 15 check-ins so far. Let's see if we can build this list a little more. Any other stations, name and call.
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8: 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I'm not sure if we got a call before I'm here. 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
19: November 7th, Bravo, Golf, Juliet. Rod with an IO.
8: All right, Rod, got your IO. Thank you very much for stopping by. Next station. We'll go to the top of this list. Amy, KB9IQS.
20: Well, good afternoon, Tim. Thank you for doing the net. Good afternoon to the net. Here I am rolling up First Ave, Northwest, through North Seattle, around Haller Lake. So taking the big circle tour of Seattle today. I had some cameras put up down at Seward Park. So then I drove up Lake Washington Boulevard through the U District, had a secret exchange of illicit goods with Jack there, so it was nice to see him. And now I'm headed over, I'm shooting across westward into Crown Hill, actually into Broadview. I got a camera up by the Broadview Library, got to pick that up. And then I'm very excited because all of this week and into half of next week, I have a counter out at Golden Garden, just above Golden Garden. So that means that I get to go to Golden Gardens every day, basically, which is nice in this weather especially. And after that, I'm going to go up through Ballard, check some bike counters, and then make my way down. So, yeah, big circle tour of Seattle. And, thank you, Jonathan. I know the chicken head knobs. I have always loved them, but I did not know that is what they are. Oh, they're so beautiful. Oh, my God. I gotta dig through my box of knobs because I know I have some chicken heads there. I got to find something cool to put them on. KB9IQX.
8: Amy, sounds like you're having a good day. I do not have a large collection of chicken heads, not as Jonathan does. I think I've maybe got one or two, maybe I've got 10 knobs total in my collection. I guess I just was never a collector. But keeping those knobs around does come in handy because, you know, you get a project, and, hey, potentiometer, flexion switch, you need to put a knob on it. Very good. I had a question, Amy. So you did do quite a bit of driving around. Obviously, you've got very familiar with the whole city. Is your range basically all of Seattle, or do you have a particular area that you kind of mainly cover? And what kind of rig do you drive?
20: Ah, well, fantastic questions, Jim. Actually, all of them. So I'm going to betray my OPSEC here. So I drive a, I don't know, it's a 2020-something. It's a GMC Savannah, a cargo van. So very stripped down. You know, it has the racks lining both sides of the back. And, yeah. No windows. No windows on the side in the back. No windows in the actual back. So, you know, it looks properly suspicious. So I'm happy that I finally got the city agencies that I work for. You know, I got their partners to go on the door. So I look just a tiny bit less suspicious. Oh, there's some coworkers. Oh, the signal shop guys out on 130th. Always fun to run into coworkers out in the field. Anyway, yeah, basically I cover all of Seattle. Wherever we need it, there I am. So, yeah. Yeah, sometimes we move like locusts, you know. It's like we'll be for a week or two, we'll be up in, I don't know, northeast or northwest. Then we'll like shift to southwest. So, yeah, whatever needs to be done. We've got some things that just data that we need to collect in various places for the annual traffic report. And then we also have, like, various requests that requesters put in that can take us anywhere. So, yep, anywhere in the city limits. And you know, when I'm in the van, when sometimes I have to cross the city limits to get around something. And, you know, like a superhero, I just feel my power weaken as I cross the city limits outside of Seattle. And then I have to take a little break, you know, take on some magic water and then find the fortitude to drive back in. AP9IQX.
8: We can just imagine your powers lessening and strengthening again as you leave and return to the Seattle city limits. Maybe you've got the imagination for sure. All right, thank you for your interesting check-in there. A GMC Savannah, and that means you can be very inconspicuous and do all kinds of eavesdropping and stuff if you would choose to do so. All right, thank you for that. Next we had Mark, I think I wrote down Mark, K5 MTT, come ahead with your report.
0: Yeah, hello, Tim. KI7ZDI. K5NTT. Name is Matt. Mike Alpha Tango Tango. And we're located in Magnolia, Arkansas, southwest Arkansas. And we're connected to the WW7 DSR, DSRG repeater. And on node 246. What is it? 2462 on All-Star. Anyway, we sure enjoy the net. I think this is the first time I've checked in with you, Kent. But I have made several nets in the last few weeks. Sure do enjoy. Appreciate y'all calling it. And 94 degrees. We're just trying to stay cool here in southwest Arkansas. Back to you, K5NTT.
8: Well, thank you for checking in, Matt. And the weather report, I'm not sure what the humidity is there, but 94 doesn't sound too bad. It can certainly be hotter than that. And so far this year, I don't think we've gotten above, I think we had a couple of days that were in the, maybe like up to 70, 77, maybe 1 or 2, 78, but mostly it's been very moderate. Like today it's only going to get up to like probably 74, 75, so really kind of comfortable. but thank you for checking. Appreciate that. And we'd like visitors from all over the place. Next, we've got Rob, as an IO, and 7DTJ. Rod, I think. Rod, yeah. It was an IO. So that is the end of that list. Let's see. This is 1257. This is Chief Standard Peter Group, NewNet here from Seattle, Washington. 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

0: over the place. Next, you got Rob as an IO and 7ETJ. Rod, I think. Rod, yeah. It was an IO. So that is the end of that list. Let's see. This is 1257. This is Chief Standard Peter Group. New net here from Seattle, Washington. And net host, 10KI7, Zulu Echo India. Let's see if we have any other check-ins. Come ahead. Name and call.
1: November Alpha 7, Quebec. My name is Mike.
0: Got you, Mike. Sounding good there. Next check-in. Any check-ins, internet or RF? All right, Mike, we'll take your check-in and then the last call after that. NA7 Quebec. Come ahead, Mike.
2: Well, good afternoon. I'm actually out here hiking in the North Peak Wilderness. Kind of out here near Mount Rainier, just east of it a little ways anyway, and coming in on the Bigfoot repeater that's a few miles away up on Raven Roost. So it's a real nice day out here, and been quite the hike out here with this burned area that I've been hiking through. A lot of stuff to hop over and go around and get lost and everything in between. So, but I'm currently at the Crow Lake here, kind of down in this this very interesting valley. So it's a lovely area. Lots of animals around, lots of elk. I don't know, I mean, it's a bit of everything. A lot of eagles flying around. I mean, this is kind of like a paradise all in itself. But anyway, that's about all I got. I think I'm going to get back on the journey here and sort of mosey on. But I heard the net, thought I'd jump in. Glad to hear all the activity on the radio. NA7Q in the North Peak Wilderness at Crow Lake.
0: North Peak Wilderness, I'm not sure where that is. You mentioned you're coming in on a repeater, but that's, then is that through All-Star?
2: Roger, roger. Yep, I'm on the Bigfoot repeater that's up on Raven Roost. It's the All-Star repeater that we have up here. So, love doing a little bit of repeater work, and since I got a whole day here, I decided to come out and do a bit of a day hike. So, but yeah. NA7Q, hopefully that answers your question.
0: Thank you, Mike. Yep, got it. Answers my question. I'm curious about people getting here sometime. Very good. Well, enjoy your afternoon hiking. Sounds like it's got good weather for you. Enjoy that. All right, with that, I'm going to do last call. Any stations you'd like to check in, internet or RF? We've had 19 check-ins so far. Let's see who else is out there at 1:01 p.m. Come ahead, name and call. All right, for this check-in.
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0: I don't know, but I would say thanks everyone for checking in. We really appreciate all the check-ins. Opportunity for everyone to check out their equipment, make sure they're getting in, and today everyone was getting in very well, so I really appreciate that. Again, we have met three times today, 9 a.m., noon, and 9 p.m. We welcome all visitors, and with that, we'll return the network, the repeater back to its normal operating, and thanks for your participation. This is KI7, Zulu Echo India, Tim, clear.
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0: Hello there, Zach. Sounding pretty good.
4: Yeah, thank you. Yeah, I really appreciate it. Yeah, feeling much better. Hey, by the way, as you were starting to get the outro,

0: AM6GWO was doubling with you briefly. He had an IO there, Kilo Mike 6 Gulf Whiskey Oscar. That was Corey. He's out of Durham, North Carolina. He had an IO, but I did want to let you know. But your outro came through just fine. AI7RMU.
1: Well, thank you for that information, Jack. And Corey, if you're still out there, thank you for trying to check in. I had to give a last call and left the room, but I guess you came in a little bit late there. Make sure and check in. Check with us tomorrow, because we're here 7 days a week. All right. Thank you, Jack, for that information. And keep up the good work, feeling good. And there's fresh outside. Mission level is low. I've got an air quality index of 3, so that sounds pretty outstanding. And one second. Yes, I can't see the Cascades. A little bit of haze between here and there, but the mountains are visible. All right. Yeah, 7 CEI, clear, standing by.

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1: This is the radio check. This is Kilo India 7, Zulu Echo India Seattle. Coming in Mars Charlie Mike 5 pretty much. A little bit of background hiss, but otherwise good. Give me a moment and I'll look you up on the rotoscope. Anyway, so where are you at the moment? You're sounding good, though.
2: I am just on the south edge of Madison Valley,
1: Okay, come back just for a few more seconds. I want to check you on the rotoscope.
2: Alright, this is transmitting from the south end of the north end of the central district of Seattle with a FCR on Volvo.
1: Okay. You're coming into Cougar Mountain, which is the receiver we've got over just a little bit west of Issaquah. And you're coming in at about 180, which is consistent with your signal quality. So coming in completely readable. Fair amount of hiss on your signal because of the signal strength, but otherwise you're doing great. So enjoy your afternoon. KI7 VEI.